0: the Dally M medal for the first time last night. He wrapped it up with three rounds remaining in the regular season, taking an insurmountable lead in voting ahead of Cronulla's Braden Trindle. The Panthers halfback accepted award with a video message from hospital, thanking everyone for the support since his horror leg injury on Sunday.
1: I can't thank everyone enough for the messages they've sent through and the support I've felt. In terms of being able to win the Dally M award, I'm super grateful for that as well.
0: Warriors coach Andrew Webster has been named the coach of the year. Meanwhile, the Broncos will fly to Sydney this morning ahead of their NRLW Grand Final against the Roosters. Sunday's clash will also double as the final match for club legend Ali Brigginshaw after 9 seasons and 67 games with Brisbane. In AFLW, the Dockers and Eagles are preparing to meet on Sunday afternoon at Leaderville Oval, with West Coast out for their first derby win in 9 attempts. Freo forward Hayley Miller says the rivalry between the women's teams is just as intense as the men's.
2: They are lovely people, but there's certainly a fierce rivalry when we're out on the field. That it is a lot more of a physical contest probably than most other games that we would have, just purely based on that rivalry, which is fantastic, and I'd absolutely love that.
0: And rival clubs in the English Premier League are pushing for Manchester City's punishment for financial breaches to be handed down this season. Australian Independent Radio News.
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4: 5.5 minutes past 10, 23 degrees downtown Inverell, 46% humidity. The wind is from the north at 5 kilometres per hour. No rain since 9 o'clock. We've got a moderate fire danger. Fine and sunny with light winds on the northern tablelands today. Top temperatures forecast. Inverell 23, Glen Innes 20, Inverell 27, Glen Innes 23, Armidale 25, Mundara and Tinga both 26. Sunny on the northwest slopes and plains with northwest to northeasterly winds at 20 to 30 kilometres per hour. This morning they'll be coming lighter during the day, and maximum temperatures forecast for today. Ashford 28, Bingra and Tamworth 29, Warriala 31, Moree 30. Much the same story for tomorrow. Fine and sunny with light winds on the northern tablelands and maximum temperatures. Inverell 28, Glen Innes 24, Armidale 26, Bundara 28, Tinga 27. And the northwest slopes and plains for Friday, sunny with northwest to northeasterly winds at 20 to 30 kilometres per day, and then turning east northeasterlies at 15 to 20 kilometres per hour later in the day and into the evening. And top temperatures for tomorrow, Ashford, Bingra and Tamworth all 30, Moree and Warrialda 32. You're up to date. National news, sport and local weather. I'm looking forward to this.

0: Alan Jackson. Remember when Melinda Snyder and Becky Cole, Grandpa, told me about the good old days. Almost 15 minutes past 10.
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3: Just for the challenge of it. Bit of a quiet sort of fella. I thought this will put me out in area where I hadn't been before. It's just a challenge.
2: What do you do when you're not presenting?
3: Well, I just play bowls as a recreation and meet with the family from time to time and a bit of gardening, bit of painting.
2: What's the best piece of advice you've ever received?
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2: What do you think is your best quality?
3: Honesty. I like the honesty and I think I try to be as true as I can to myself and those around me.
2: Do you have any hobbies?
3: I like painting and gardening. I do jigsaw puzzles too.
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2: Hello again. This is John Doremus with The Passing Parade, the story of England's King Edward VII, known as the Peacemaker. When Queen Victoria died on January 22, 1901, after a reign of more than 60 years, there were many who viewed with trepidation the coming era of her son, the jovial playboy Prince of Wales, who succeeded her on the throne as Edward VII and proved full of surprises. Albert Edward, Prince of Wales, was born at Buckingham Palace on November 9, 1841. He was the first heir born to a reigning monarch in almost a century, and the occasion was one of national rejoicing. Few boys endured a harsher upbringing than Albert Edward, or Bertie as he was known to the family. He played no games, read nothing but textbooks, and mixed with no one of his own age. At 17, he was packed off for successive periods as an undergraduate at both Oxford and Cambridge. He was accompanied by a certain Colonel Bruce, who was under strict orders to keep him in line, among other things, to prevent him smoking, and above all things, to bar him from contact with the opposite sex. In the latter regard, the colonel was unsuccessful. When he discovered Edward had taken up with a young Cambridge girl, he sent a frantic message to the young man's father, Prince Albert, who hastened to the scene. En route, Albert caught a chill and shortly after died of typhoid fever. Queen Victoria was inconsolable. She blamed Edward for having killed his father. When the prince was 22, a wife was chosen for him, 17-year-old Princess Alexandra of Denmark. They were married in 1863, and at punctual intervals, she bore him five children. With the queen closeted at Balmoral, or Windsor, still grieving over the death of her husband, the prince and princess of Wales became leaders of English fashionable life. Nonetheless, Edward chafed under the restrictions his mother's inflexible attitude imposed on him. In defiance, he patronized clubs and other places previously shunned by royalty, and generally set about enjoying life to the hilt. At the same time, he showed a keen interest in affairs of state, an interest that was later to stand him in good stead. In 1870, he fell from grace when he was involved in a particularly sordid divorce case. Though not actually cited as correspondent, damaging allegations were made against him. These were uncorroborated and the case collapsed, but public indignation had been roused, and Edward was hissed when he appeared in public. Scandal touched him on a number of occasions, but somehow, for all his love of pleasure and indulgence, he managed to ride above it. He was at his 60th year when his mother died, and he came to the throne as Edward VII. Greatly to the surprise of many critics, he set new standards of capable, intelligent, and valuable kingship. He took an active part in foreign affairs, and it has been said that had he come to the throne 10 years sooner, World War I may well have been avoided. Known as the Peacemaker, he did much to promote international friendship. His death on May 6, 1910, ended a comparatively short but distinguished reign. Our time is up. Till we meet again for another chapter in The Passing Parade, this is John Doremus. As always, thank you so much, and goodbye for now.
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sound like a good party. The cops have arrived. Gretch and Wilson here for the party. 27 minutes to 11. And around about, what we're looking at, probably 6 minutes, we're going to have a chance to win $2,725 with Prices Plus Secret Sound when they give you the cue to call.

0: What's my scene? What's my team? I think you know what that is. Yeah. Looking forward to Sunday. It's almost 20 minutes to 11. 5619-2442. If you think you know what this particular secret sound is, $2,725 up for grabs.
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0: At 32 Byron Street in Rowell is the station sponsor. 8:30 to 11. Claudine joins us. Good morning, Claudine. How are you?
5: I'm well, thank you. And yourself?
0: Yeah, good, thanks. Pretty good.
5: That's good.
0: Yeah, what are you up to today?
5: Oh, very little.
0: Oh, yeah?
5: No, can't do much at the moment. I had a couple tunnel surgery and my hand's still sore.
0: Oh, dear. That's no good.
5: So, it'll get better.
0: Yeah, fair enough. All right. What football team do you go for?
5: Ah, the Roosters.
0: Oh, big day Sunday.
5: It will be.
0: You won't like the song I'm going to play in a minute.
5: Oh, well. Yeah.
0: Okay. They're all the best and I made the best team win.
5: Yeah, that's what I reckon.
0: Yeah, all right. As long as there's no awful injury like occurred the other day. Yeah.
5: No, that wasn't very good at all.
0: No, it's terrible. Bummer. All right, Claudine, we'll play the secret sound and then we'll find out what you reckon it might be. Here we go. What do you reckon it is?
5: Is it brushing your teeth while the water's still running?
0: What was that again?
5: Brushing your teeth.
0: Oh, yeah, I know what you mean. Running. Yeah, no, it's
5: not.
0: You
5: brush your
0: I know, yeah. No, sorry. No, can't help you. I'd like
5: I'm
0: to help
5: just
0: a,
5: bumping it up higher.
0: I would like to help a rooster supporter too because they're going to need all the help you can get. Anyway, no, it should be good. It should be really good.
5: It should be a good game.
0: Yeah, and it's amazing. Like, they've opened the stadium up at Newcastle expecting 20 or 30,000 to watch it on the big screen.
5: Wow.
0: Oh, yeah. No, they've opened the stadium up in Newcastle and they're expecting at least 20,000. Yeah.
5: Wow.
0: And they can sit in the stand.
5: I know there's a lot of people that would like tickets and they can't get them.
0: Couldn't get them. So. No, could not get them at all. I know. Yeah.
5: No.
0: Yeah, I had a couple of friends like that and one fella, he even went to the NRL and he went to NIB and he still couldn't do any good. Yeah. Anyway. But all the best on Sunday. May the best team win.
5: Okay.
0: Especially this one. Catch you later. Bye.
5: Okay. Bye.

0: Best rugby league theme ever. Should play it every year. Tina Turner, you're the best 11 minutes to 11.
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Lady Gaga and Colby O'Donis, Just Dance, 91.9 Star FM. Hope your Thursday's going well. It's almost 5.5 minutes to 11 o'clock. 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

0: 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They stock a wide range of batteries to suit cars, caravans and heavy machinery.
1: Hello there, I'm Sean Bindley. Labor claims half of first home buyers are using a government assistance program to secure a property. Nelson Scott reports.
2: The Albanese government claims more than 100,000 Australians have bought their first home using the 5% deposit scheme over the past year. The figure follows changes to scrap income caps, boost available places, and raise property price limits. Labor estimates the scheme has saved buyers roughly $1.5 billion in lenders' mortgage insurance fees. But the opposition claims some participants have fallen into negative equity as property prices tumble across the country following tax changes in the budget. Nelson Scott, Canberra.
1: The Israeli Prime Minister has greeted passengers caught up in the mid-air crisis after they managed to make it safely home. One pilot stabbed another on board the flight from Dubai to Tel Aviv before passengers and crew managed to detain the attacker and land the plane safely. This man says he was on board and it's unclear exactly how the confrontation unfolded.
3: It's unclear how the cockpit door was opened, whether someone from the crew opened it so help could come, or if it was forced open. It is unclear. What is clear is that there were two pilots in the front. One stabbed the other.
1: Thanks to the BBC for that translation. Hospitality businesses are pleading with Australians not to blame them for an increase in prices today. Many retailers are expected to add the increased cost of a ban on charging card surcharges to the price of goods and services. Australian Restaurants and Cafe Association Chief Executive Wes Lambert says it puts small businesses in an awkward position.
4: Don't blame us, blame the RBA. When prices in your favourite small businesses and cafes and restaurants and retailers go up, ultimately the small business had nothing to do with it.
1: To New South Wales, the first group of illegal e-bikes seized under new government powers have now been destroyed. Jefferson Shaw has the details.
5: 23 illegal e-bikes seized in a joint operation on the northern beaches this month are being crushed at a Blacktown scrapyard today. They include a bike that could go over 90 kilometres an hour in the hands of a 14-year-old and well-known brands with speed caps overridden. Transport Minister John Graham says the devices being turned into shrapnel sends a clear message.
6: If it is high speed, it is illegal.
5: E-bikes are required to be capped at 500 watts and will be reduced to 250 watts in 2029. Jefferson Shaw, Sydney.
1: Adelaide's burst of school holiday hot weather is over, with heavy rains and thunderstorms expected to hit much of the state today. Jonathan Howe from the Weather Bureau says there's also the possibility of strong winds.
7: Could be quite windy right under thunderstorm, so we'll be keeping a close eye on the possibility of any damaging winds, so I'm reminding people to keep across those forecasts and warnings. But thunderstorms will be quite hit and miss, not everyone will see those storms.
1: Up to 25 mils is expected today, and a top of 21. Adelaide hit a top of 34 just 2 days ago, breaking a September record that was set in 1961. New research has found there's a perception gap between how people view breast cancer and how manageable the disease actually is. The data released by the National Breast Cancer Foundation coincides with the start of Breast Cancer Awareness Month. Foundation Chief Executive Cleola Andrides says more investment into breast cancer research is needed, with 9 people dying of the disease every day.
8: We want to continue to have that focus on improving outcomes from breast cancer and achieving the National Breast Cancer Foundation's vision of zero death.
1: This is AIR National News. Brisbane Broncos Queensland and Australian star Julia Robinson is backing her teen centre to step up in Sunday's NRLW Grand Final against the Roosters. Star 17-year-old Dee Pytai will play her first Grand Final after just 10 games, but Robinson says she's ready for the big stage.
9: I handed her a Queensland jersey, schoolgirls, and that was crazy to have her playing centre inside me in the Grand Final. So those moments are really special, so I just want to make sure... Yeah, I feel like just keep telling them, just enjoy themselves.
1: Celebrations for Nathan Cleary's first Dally M medal will need to wait as he prepares for a second surgery this weekend. The star half accepted the gong from his parents' couch just hours after he was released from hospital. Coach and father Ivan says he's pretty sore, but he's enjoying the support at home.
10: A bit of a mental challenge too. He's got another surgery coming up on the other foot on the weekend. So, but one thing about Natty, he anything he puts his mind to, he overcomes, and I'm sure he'll do the same this time.
1: And in AFL, North Melbourne captain Nick Larkey is confident that whoever becomes the new Kangaroos coach will be the right fit for the club. The team's best and fairest saw Harry Sheezel win the Sid Barker medal for a third time. Larkey, who spoke at the awards night, backing the Kangaroos board to make the right call.
11: But this time feels completely different. The people we have here at North Melbourne are as bold, strong and courageous as leaders as I've seen in my time at the club.
1: Australian Independent Radio News.
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13: 5 minutes past 11, 24 degrees downtown Inverell, 38% humidity. The wind is from the northeast at 5 kilometres per hour. No rain since 9 o'clock. We've got a moderate fine danger. Fine and sunny with light winds on the northern tablelands today. Inverell at the top of 27, Glenelg 23, Armidale 25. Bundarra and Tinga 26. Sunny with northwest to northeasterly winds at 20 to 30 kilometres per hour on the northwest Lobeston Plains, becoming lighter this evening. Ashford 28, Bingwa 29, Warrialda 31, Tamworth 29, Moree 30. They're the maximum temperatures for today. And looking at tomorrow, northern tablelands fine, sunny with light winds. Inverell 28, Glenelg 24, Armidale 26, Bundarra 28, Tinga 27. And the northwest Lobeston Plains, sunny with northwest to northeasterly winds at 20 to 30 kilometres per hour during the day, and then becoming east northeasterlies at 15 to 20 kilometres per hour during the evening. And top temperatures for tomorrow out west and a little bit north of here. Ashford, Bingra, Tamworth, all 30. Warrialda and Moree, 32. You're up to date. National news, sport and local weather. 6.5 minutes past 11. We pause for the following funeral announcements. The relatives and friends of late Bertha May Wilson, aged 87 years, late of MacArthur Crescent, Deception Bay, Queensland, and formerly of Thomas Street, Glen Ennis, are respectfully informed that Bertha's funeral service will take place at the Sapphire City Crematorium Chapel in Rell, commencing at 11 a.m. on Tuesday, the 6th of October, followed by cremation. This announcement was authorised by Thorley & Sons Funeral Services, funeral directors of Inverell and District, and refers to the death of the late Bertha May Wilson, later MacArthur Crescent, Deception Bay, Queensland, and formerly of Thomas Street, Glen Ennis. The relatives and friends of late Russell William Robinson, better known as Rusty, aged 68 years, late of Stags Lane in Vrell, are respectfully informed that Russell's funeral service will take place at the Sapphire City Crematorium Chapel in Vrell, commencing at 10:30 a.m. next Friday, the 9th of October, followed by interment at the Delungra Cemetery. For those unable to attend the service, a live stream will be made available. Please email phorder@thorleyandsons.com.au for the link. This announcement was authorised by Thorley & Sons Funeral Services. Phone 67222566. Funeral directors of Inverell and District, and refers to the death of the late Russell William Robinson, better known as Rusty, late of Stags Lane, Inverell.

8.5 minutes past 11 o'clock.

This is country music. You're going to have me for a little bit longer today. Heather was to fill in for Dougal, but she can't make it, so I'll hang around for another hour or so, and then we'll load her up until three. So we'll try and keep the music coming. And I just saw on Facebook, I can't believe this. Actually, I can. They decided to open up McDonald Jones Stadium in Newcastle on Sunday for the people that couldn't get tickets for the grand final, so they could congregate together and create an atmosphere at McDonald Jones Stadium. Guess what? They've sold out. They have sold out. Allocation is exhausted. I don't know how many tickets. There was free entry, but you had to get a ticket, and you could either sit in the stands or you could sit on the grass out on the ground. I don't know how many tickets they allocated, but someone was saying something like 20,000 will have sold out. Unbelievable.

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0: Adele, Someone Like You. It's almost 20, well, it's actually almost 18 minutes to 12.
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0: is Catherine Britt. I am woman. John Mellencamp. 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
2: It's Thursday, the 1st of October, 2020.
0: Well, that didn't go very long, did it? We'll give it another go. I don't know what happened there. We'll try it again. Here we go. We'll put it there and we'll try and play it again.
2: It's Thursday, the 1st of October, 2026. Aries. Health concerns are playing on your mind, so be proactive and get active. Taurus. Your suggestion of another option might not go down so well. Gemini. Don't be extravagant with your spending on a gift as it's not necessary. Cancer. Maintain your high moral standards in everything you do today. Leo. Get rid of any negative energy before engaging in a group activity. Virgo. Putting in the hard yards now will pay off big time down the track. Libra. You'll feel a desire to learn more about your family tree. Scorpio. Renewed confidence will spur you on to achieve success. Sagittarius. For singles, romantic prospects are looking up, especially if you plan to travel. Capricorn. Surround yourself with positive people. It'll work wonders. Aquarius. Someone within your close circle may throw a spanner in the works, upsetting your plans. Pisces. Thank those who have helped you to get to where you are. And that's today's horoscope.
0: It's almost 12. What is it? It's 7.5 minutes to 12. Taking us to 12 o'clock news. America, horse with no name, George Strait, write this down.

0: Businesses now warning they will have to raise their prices to offset costs. And Anthony Albanese says Australians will pay less at the checkout.
1: Every time you tap, those little surcharges add up. Right now, they're costing Aussies $1.6 billion each and every year. But from today, they're banned, saving you money every time you tap. So whether you're at the supermarket, paying bills, or buying a cup of coffee, the price you see is the price you pay.
0: The New South Wales Premier is again taking aim at his federal counterparts, arguing government spending has to come down. Domestic government spending in the spotlight after the fourth interest rate rise of the year. Chris Minn says it's something all political leaders need to be paying close attention to.
2: It's incumbent upon all of us, me included, and all of the premiers as well. I mean, the Reserve Bank's been really clear. Public demand, government spending in the economy is pushing or putting pressure on inflation, as is other things like the war in the Middle East.
0: Officials in Saudi Arabia are interrogating a pilot who stabbed his colleague in the cockpit of a Fly Dubai aircraft on its approach to Israel. Josh Bavis reports.
3: More than 170 passengers and crew have landed safely in Tel Aviv after a terrifying ordeal on flight FZ-1073 from the UAE to Israel. About 2 hours into the flight, one of the pilots was stabbed by the other. Passengers and crew rushed the cockpit after the door was unlocked, restraining the attacking pilot and getting the aircraft under control. The plane had violently plunged 14,000 feet in 30 seconds. Israeli officials believe the actions of passengers and crew prevented a 9/11 style attack. Two off-duty pilots were able to land the plane safely in Saudi Arabia. The alleged attacking pilot is an Omani citizen. The surviving pilot is an Indian national who's now been labelled a hero of Israel. In London, Josh Bavis.
0: Fed-up Victorian doctors across the state's entire public hospital system will walk off the job this afternoon as their dispute with the government over pay and conditions continues to drag on. They'll rally outside State Parliament this afternoon. Annetta Menkiniska from the Victorian Allied Health Professionals Association says their members are rallying for the third time this year.
4: Pay is our big thing that we are asking for, and this isn't to get us ahead. This is only a reflection of the cost of living, inflation, and truthfully just respect. We're wanting the same as other health professionals, and that will help us with retention and recruitment. So ultimately that we do not compromise patient care. We've got no safety net like the nurses do.
0: Trained health workers also demanding better pay and resources. New forecasts show 62,000 fewer homes will begin construction in the next 5 years than previous estimates. The Master Builders data shows project numbers across all areas of construction are expected to fall compared to the March projections. Chief Executive Danita Warren says the forecast paints a bleak picture for the industry.
5: We committed with the government in 2022 to the Housing Accord target of 1.2 million homes over 5 years. But our forecast released today is showing that we were going even further behind as opposed to accelerating housing construction.
0: This is Air National News. The Australian cricket team are turning their attention to the highly anticipated test series in South Africa following the conclusion of the One Days. The Aussies avoided a clean sweep by defeating the Proteas by 45 runs in a rain-affected match. Skipper Mitch Marsh says the series has provided valuable lessons ahead of the World Cup next year.
6: I think if you look back at the first couple of games, we weren't outplayed for 50 overs. We were outplayed in certain moments, and when we get to a World Cup, it'll be those moments that will define it for us.
0: In rugby league news, after an awful, painful few days, Nathan Cleary has been given something to smile about, winning the Dally M medal for the first time in his career. Brisbane fullback Tamika Upton won the NRLW's Dally M medal for a third time. Meanwhile, Ali Brigginshaw will play her final match in the NRLW this Sunday when the Broncos take on the Roosters in the grand final. A founding member of the women's team, the half has played 9 seasons for Brisbane, racking up 67 games. She says women's rugby league has come a long way.
7: So proud that this game is in the hands that it is. You know, we've been given the opportunity to show everyone what we can do. And playing the game that you love and being able to do it freely and have supporters of the game, like, what more could you ask for?
0: And in AFL news, North Melbourne skipper Nick Larkey has urged the playing group to deliver for their incoming new senior coach. The hunt for a coach continues following the sacking of Alistair Clarkson last month, with Kangaroos footy boss Todd Viney flagging an announcement will be made in the coming weeks. Australian Independent Radio News.
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9: With the latest from the Star FM newsroom, I'm Jerry Tavera. The New South Wales Rural Fire Service continues to manage 10 bush and grass fires across the Inverell and Tenterfield local government areas, including a new fire ignited by storm activity on Sunday. All fires are currently burning under the advice alert level. However, community members will continue to see firefighters, aircraft and heavy machinery active across the fire grounds as crews work to strengthen containment lines. RFS Incident Controller Superintendent Daniel Osborne says while all incidents are currently at an advice level, conditions can change quickly and they're asking the community to stay informed and be prepared. Superintendent Osborne says following storm activity in the region, there is the potential for new ignitions as temperatures increase later this week. He also asked for motorists to continue to remain alert for emergency service personnel and machinery operating on roads or fire trails and to follow the directions from crews on the ground. A man was airlifted to Tamworth Hospital following an accident north of Inverell on Tuesday afternoon. Just before 4:30, emergency services were called to Nullumanna Road at Nullumanna following reports of a crash and upon arrival located a car which had left the roadway and hit a tree. The 24-year-old male driver was treated at the scene by New South Wales Ambulance paramedics for leg and head injuries before he was airlifted by the Westpac Rescue Helicopter to Tamworth Hospital in a stable condition. An investigation into the circumstances surrounding the crash has commenced. As inquiries continue, anyone with information including CCTV or dashcam footage is urged to contact Crime Stoppers on 1800 333 000. Member for the Northern Tablelands, Brendan Moylan, spoke in Parliament last week to call on the government and departments to look outside Australia for solutions to the scourge of domestic and family violence. The MP referred to the release of the most recent Bureau of Crime Statistics and Research figures, which continue to paint a grim picture of rates of domestic violence. Mr Moylan says he was disappointed to see that Armidale, Inverell and Gwydir Shires all have rates of domestic violence approximately twice the state average. Glen Innes is 1.6 times the state average and Moree is at more than 3 times the state average. He says domestic violence is a scourge on our society and we need to do more to address it and call for fresh solutions to reduce domestic violence, outlining successful approaches undertaken in Spain and Sweden where specialised courts, dedicated prosecutors and integrated support systems, as well as prevent society, and we need to do more to address it and call for fresh solutions to reduce domestic violence, outlining successful approaches undertaken in Spain and Sweden, where specialised courts, dedicated prosecutors and integrated support systems, as well as prevention measures, including education, early intervention and programs aimed at boys and young men, have been introduced to tackle the matter. Inverell Shire Council is inviting residents and stakeholders to supply feedback to help shape the future of waste services across the Shire through its draft Waste and Resource Recovery Strategy 2027 to 2036. The draft strategy provides a practical framework for planning and delivering waste management and resource recovery services over the next decade. The strategy's vision is to deliver progressive waste services focused on improved diversion from landfill through an innovative, sustainable and circular approach, with objectives including increasing waste diversion and resource recovery, maintaining financially sustainable services, reducing environmental impacts, planning future-focused infrastructure and technologies, and leveraging regional collaboration. Inverell Shire Mayor Kate Dyett encouraged residents to provide feedback through Council's website by close of business on Monday, the 26th of October.
10: It is a strategic document and it is live and it will grow and change over the next 10 years, of course. But in the meantime, it's really good to get some feedback from the community as to what they think of that draft report with regard to our waste strategies going forward. That's a big one.
9: Essential Energy crews will use drones to inspect electricity infrastructure across Inverell and surrounding areas in coming months, helping identify potential issues quicker and more safely. The work may include using drones in some urban areas where poles, power lines and other infrastructure need to be inspected. These inspections are part of Essential Energy's broader asset management program, helping crews identify and manage potential defects more efficiently, safely and with minimal disruption to the community. Asset Inspection Manager at Essential Energy, Jason Hennessy, says using drone technology as part of their asset inspections reduces the need for crews to climb assets or access difficult terrain, reducing risk by also helping them to respond faster to issues that could impact network reliability or safety. Mr. Hennessy says all drone operations are conducted under a Civil Aviation Safety Authority license and follow strict safety and privacy protocols, adding the operations will focus solely on inspecting Essential Energy's infrastructure and do not involve surveillance or the collection of personal data. Yarral Shire Council has endorsed an updated bushfire-prone land map prepared by the New South Wales Rural Fire Service, marking an important step in ensuring planning and development decisions across the Shire continue to reflect current bushfire hazard information. The bushfire-prone land map is a statutory planning tool used to identify land that may be exposed to bushfire hazards and is not a bushfire risk map. Council states one of the most significant changes is the inclusion of grasslands as bushfire-prone land under Vegetation Category 3. Many extensive areas that were not previously identified will now be classified as bushfire-prone. Mayor Robert Bell says many people may notice a larger area of land is identified as bushfire-prone under the new mapping, stressing this does not mean the risk of bushfire has suddenly increased, but rather that the mapping recognises a broader range of vegetation types that can carry fire, including grasslands. Mayor Bell says the updated mapping would help ensure the community, landowners and future developments are better informed about bushfire considerations. That's the latest from the Star FM newsroom. I'm Jerry Tavera.
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13: 11 and a half minutes past 12, 26 degrees downtown Inverell, 32% humidity. Wind is from the northwest at 18 kilometres per hour. No rain since 9 o'clock. We've got a moderate fire danger. Fine and sunny on the northern tablelands today. Inverell heading for top of 27. Gleninnis 23. Armidale 25. Bundarra 26 and Tinga 26. Northwest Laverton Plains sunny with northwest to north easterly winds at 20 to 30 kilometres per hour, becoming lighter this evening. Aspid 28, Bingra 29, Warriota 31, Tamworth 29, Moree 30. They're the maximum temperatures for today. And looking at tomorrow, northern tablelands fine and sunny with light winds. Inverell 28, Gleninnis 24, Armidale 26, Bundarra 28, Tinga 27. While the northwest Laverton Plains for Friday, sunny with the northwest to northeasterly winds at 20 to 30 kilometres per hour during the day, and then turning east northeasterlies at 15 to 20 kilometres per hour during the evening, and top temperatures for tomorrow. Forecast Ashford and Bingra and Tamworth, all 30. Warriola and Moree, 32. You're up to date. National news, sport and local weather. John Shaw there for a while this afternoon, filling in for Heather, who was filling in for Dougal. So we'll keep it going with the music.

0: 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They stock a wide range of batteries to suit cars, caravans and heavy machinery.
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2: 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So if you might be interested in becoming a volunteer at the museum, give the office a call on 67212270. This is a community service announcement brought to you by 91.9 Star FM.
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2: 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Albert Hammond, The Air That I Breathe. 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

0: Fleetwood Mac with Tusk, and before that, David Bowie with Modern Love. It's almost 1 o'clock, time for the national news, followed by our regional news.
1: 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They stock a wide range of batteries to suit cars, caravans and heavy machinery.
2: I'm Mark Transfield. Businesses warn they'll have to increase their prices as a ban on card surcharges comes into effect today. More from Federal Politics reporter Nelson Scott.
3: The Reserve Bank has banned extra fees on Visa, EFTPOS and MasterCard payments, a move expected to save Australians $1.6 billion a year. Prime Minister Anthony Albanese has taken to social media, claiming the change will offer real cost of living relief.
4: Paying bills, buying a cup of coffee. 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
3: But Brad Kelly from the Independence Payment Forum warns small businesses will simply hike prices to cover processing costs.
5: Surcharges don't magically disappear. It just becomes a bill that the merchant pays.
3: Analysts also warn banks could respond by raising credit card annual fees and slash rewards points to offset lost revenue. Nelson Scott, Canberra.
2: Meantime, struggling Victorians will enjoy promised cost of living relief from today, with households being offered free daily electricity. Lee Harrison has details.

0: Households across the state will be able to run their dishwashers, washing machines and air conditioners for free between 11am and 2pm every day. The Victorian Midday Power Saver was announced by the state government in March, providing cost of living relief to about 2.6 million homes with a smart meter. Residents are estimated to save between $149 and $1,100 on their annual energy bill. But it'll be up to households to sign up. From today, the Carroll government is also expanding the Victorian Energy Upgrades Program, giving households upfront discounts on ceiling insulation and saving more than $400 a year on their energy bills. Lee Harrison, Air News.
1: Tasmania's Bell Bay aluminium smelter has welcomed a $200 million support package funded by the federal and state governments. The funding saves 550 jobs at the smelter. Meantime, the state government says a deal has been reached on power prices for the facility. Federal police have stopped $465 million in fraudulent bank transfers as part of a crackdown on business email scams. Officials warn cyber criminals are increasingly intercepting corporate emails and altering payment details for major transactions. Police are urging businesses and individuals to double-check bank details over the phone before making transfers. Overseas, and the three men accused of murdering Perth brothers Callum and Jake Robinson and their American friend in Mexico will learn their fate next Friday. The four-week trial has come to an end, with the judge setting October 9 as the date he'll hand down his verdict. Nine's Lauren Tomasi is at the courthouse.
2: It has been such a heartbreaking journey for justice for Deborah and Martin Robinson, the parents of Callum and Jake Robinson, who were killed during that surf trip alongside their friend from America, Carter Road, in April of 2024. But Deborah and Martin have been here at court for each day of this case.
1: Checking the Aussie share market, and the All Ords is trading down 110 points at 88.58. One Australian dollar is buying 69.44 US cents. This is Air National News. Roosters back rower Angus Crichton is relishing the chance to wrap up his rugby league career on a high. The Blues forward is preparing to switch codes to play rugby union. Crichton's told Nine he'd love to repay the Roosters with a premiership.
3: I sort of came into this club as a kid, and now I'm leaving as a husband and as a father. And yeah, I think we won a premiership in my first year when I came across in 2019, and then it'd be pretty fitting to win another one on Sunday.
1: Three-time AFL Premiership player Lachie Neale is now one step away from signing on with Collingwood following confirmation he's leaving the Lions. Sarah Patterson reports.
4: Neale is set to join the Magpies in 2027 once the AFL trade and free agency period gets underway tomorrow. The 33-year-old departs Brisbane as an unrestricted free agent. Collingwood has already said it looks forward to Neale joining the club. The AFL is yet to confirm the suitable free agency compensation Brisbane will receive. Sarah Patterson, S Sport.
1: And Cristiano Ronaldo has walked out of Portugal's team camp in the Nations League after he wasn't played in their recent win over Norway. He says he'll explain his reasons in time, while the coach denies there's a rift with his captain. Australian Independent Radio News.
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6: With the latest from the Star FM Newsroom, I'm Jerry Tavera. The New South Wales Rural Fire Service continues to manage 10 bush and grass fires across the Inverell and Tenterfield local government areas, including a new fire ignited by storm activity on Sunday. All fires are currently burning under the advice alert level. However, community members will continue to see firefighters, aircraft and heavy machinery active across the fire grounds as crews work to strengthen containment lines. RFS Incident Controller Superintendent Daniel Osborne says while all incidents are currently at an advice level, conditions can change quickly and they're asking the community to stay informed and be prepared. Superintendent Osborne says following storm activity in the region, there is the potential for new ignitions as temperatures increase later this week. He also asked for motorists to continue to remain alert for emergency service personnel and machinery operating on roads or fire trails, and to follow the directions from crews on the ground. A man was airlifted to Tamworth Hospital following an accident north of Inverell on Tuesday afternoon. Just before 4:30, emergency services were called to Nullumanna Road at Nullumanna following reports of a crash and upon arrival located a car which had left the roadway and hit a tree. The 24-year-old male driver was treated at the scene by New South Wales ambulance paramedics for leg and head injuries before he was airlifted by the Westpac Rescue Helicopter to Tamworth Hospital in a stable condition. An investigation into the circumstances surrounding the crash has commenced. As inquiries continue, anyone with information, including CCTV or dashcam footage, is urged to contact Crime Stoppers on 1800 333 000. Member for the Northern Tablelands, Brendan Moylan, spoke in Parliament last week to call on the government and departments to look outside Australia for solutions to the scourge of domestic and family violence. The MP referred to the release of the most recent Bureau of Crime Statistics and Research figures, which continue to paint a grim picture of rates of domestic violence. Mr Moylan says he was disappointed to see that Armidale, Inverell and Gwydir Shires all have rates of domestic violence approximately twice the state average. Glen Innes is 1.6 times the state average, and Moree is at more than 3 times the state average. He says domestic violence is a scourge on our society and we need to do more to address it, and call for fresh solutions to reduce domestic violence, outlining successful approaches undertaken in Spain and Sweden, where specialised courts, dedicated prosecutors and integrated support systems, as well as prevention measures including education, early intervention and programs aimed at boys and young men, have been introduced to tackle the matter. Inverell Shire Council is inviting residents and stakeholders to supply feedback to help shape the future of waste services across the Shire through its Draft Waste and Resource Recovery Strategy 2027 to 2036. The draft strategy provides a practical framework for planning and delivering waste management and resource recovery services over the next decade. The strategy's vision is to deliver progressive waste services focused on improved diversion from landfill through an innovative, sustainable and circular approach, with objectives including increasing waste diversion and resource recovery, maintaining financially sustainable services, reducing environmental impacts, planning future-focused infrastructure and technologies, and leveraging regional collaboration. Inverell Shire Mayor Kate Dyett encouraged residents to provide feedback through Council's website by close of business on Monday, the 26th of October.
7: It is a strategic document and it is live, and it will grow and change over the next 10 years, of course. But in the meantime, it's really good to get some feedback from the community as to what they think of that draft report with regard to our waste strategies going forward. That's a big one.
6: Essential Energy crews will use drones to inspect electricity infrastructure across Inverell and surrounding areas in coming months, helping identify potential issues quicker and more safely. The work may include using drones in some urban areas where poles, power lines and other infrastructure need to be inspected. These inspections are part of Essential Energy's broader asset management program, helping crews identify and manage potential defects more efficiently, safely and with minimal disruption to the community. Asset Inspection Manager at Essential Energy, Jason Hennessy, says using drone technology as part of their asset inspections reduces the need for crews to climb assets or access difficult terrain, reducing risk by also helping them to respond faster to issues that could impact network reliability or safety. Mr. Hennessy says all drone operations are conducted under a Civil Aviation Safety Authority license and follow strict safety and privacy protocols, adding the operations will focus solely on inspecting Essential Energy's infrastructure and do not involve surveillance or the collection of personal data. Inverell Shire Council has endorsed an updated bushfire-prone land map prepared by the New South Wales Rural Fire Service, marking an important step in ensuring planning and development decisions across the Shire continue to reflect current bushfire hazard information. The bushfire-prone land map is a statutory planning tool used to identify land that may be exposed to bushfire hazards and is not a bushfire risk map. Council states one of the most significant changes is the inclusion of grasslands as bushfire-prone land under Vegetation Category 3. Many extensive areas that were not previously identified will now be classified as bushfire-prone. Mayor Robert Bell says many people may notice a larger area of land is identified as bushfire-prone under the new mapping, stressing this does not mean the risk of bushfire has suddenly increased, but rather that the mapping recognises a broader range of vegetation types that can carry fire, including grasslands. Mayor Bell Wells says the updated mapping would help ensure the community, landowners and future developments are better informed about bushfire considerations. That's the latest from the Star FM newsroom. I'm Jerry Tavera.
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10: 11 and a half minutes past one and 27 degrees downtown Inverell. 27% humidity. The wind is from the northwest at 16 kilometres per hour. No rainfall since 9 o'clock. We've got a moderate fire danger. Forecast for northern tablelands today. Fine and sunny with light winds and top temperatures forecast. Well, Inverell's reached their 27. Glenelg is 23. Armidale 25, Bundarra 26, Tinga 26. Sunny on the northwest slopes and plains with northwest to northeasterly winds at 20 to 30 kilometres per hour. And top temperatures forecast. Ashford 28, Bingra 29, Warriota 31, Tamworth 29, Moree 30. And looking at tomorrow, northern tablelands fine and sunny with light winds. Inverell 28, Glenelg 24, Armidale 26, Bundarra 28, Tinga 27, while the northwest slopes and plains sunny with northwest to northeasterly winds at 20 to 30 kilometres per hour during the day, and then turning east northeasterlies at 15 to 20 kilometres per hour during the evening. And top temperatures forecast for tomorrow: Ashford, Bingra and Tamworth all 30, Warriota 32, Moree 32. You're up to date. National news, sport, regional news, weather. Can't tell you much more. John Choi, just for a little bit longer, and then I've got it loaded up until 3 o'clock. It's almost 13 minutes past one.
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1: 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Dolly Parton, Neil Diamond, You Lost That Love and Feeling. Foreigner, Waiting for a Girl Like You. And Janis Joplin, Me and Bobby McGee. That's it for me today. I don't know if I'll be here tomorrow or not. Might be grandfather all going well. Hopefully, yeah. Anyway, I'll be back Saturday morning. See you then. Have a great Thursday afternoon and Friday. Beth's in at 3.
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0: 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They stock a wide range of batteries to suit cars, caravans and heavy machinery.
1: I'm Mark Dransfield. The Electoral Commission is warning AI is posing a growing threat to democracy. In a submission to a parliamentary inquiry, the Commission's flagged significant risks to election integrity as generated content and deepfakes flood social media feeds. The agency says it is considering mandatory labelling for AI-generated political ads. Meantime, South Australia's Artificial Intelligence Royal Commissioners have been announced. They'll be led by a Reserve Bank board member, former Federal Court judge and union leader Ian Ross, supported by AI expert Christopher Manning and technology industry expert Kate Pounder. Premier Peter Malinauskas says they'll start their work today.
2: There is no point in mucking around here, particularly given the speed at which this is moving. Of course, today we also released the terms of reference publicly that largely reflect everything that we've talked about more broadly around the reason why we'd have this Royal Commission.
1: The Federal Opposition says it's sceptical an end to card surcharges will actually lower prices for consumers. Sean Bindley reports.
3: The Reserve Bank has banned extra fees on credit and debit card payments. The federal government says the move will take pressure off consumers and help with cost of living pressures. But senior Liberal MP James Patterson told Sky he believes Labor can't be trusted.
4: I encourage everyone who goes out to buy a coffee this morning to check, is it in fact cheaper? And if so, how much cheaper is it compared to what you paid for yesterday or the week before or the month before? Because don't forget, this is the Prime Minister that also told you that your mortgages would be cheaper.
1: Businesses have warned they will pass on the costs to all customers. Youth crime has emerged as the leading issue likely to decide votes at next month's Victorian state election. A freshwater strategy poll for the Herald Sun found 48% of voters nominated youth crime and bail laws ahead of housing affordability at 37%. Victorian Premier Ben Carroll and opposition leader Jess Wilson have both put crime and policing at the centre of their election platforms, with competing commitments on police numbers and powers. Overseas, the British Prime Minister says there are strong indications that Iran played a role in the RAF Fairford incident, which resulted in five men being arrested.

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4: Hello again. This is John Doremus with The Passing Parade, the story of an efficiency genius whose world came tumbling about him when he backed the wrong horse. His name was Charles Bedeau. The name of the horse he backed, Adolf Hitler. Charles Eugene Bedeau was born of a poverty-stricken family in Paris on October 26, 1887. At 19, he set off for New York to seek his fortune. He worked in turn as a glass washer in a saloon, a silk weaver, a French teacher, and a factory hand. His nights he spent at the public library studying business methods and factory management. Gradually, he evolved a complex system to lower wages and raise production. He patented the system and sold it to factories. It brought him a fortune in royalties. A persuasive personality made Bordeaux his own best salesman. He was hired as an efficiency consultant by some of the largest businesses in America. During World War I, Bedeau served with the French Foreign Legion. After the armistice, he returned to the United States, where his now celebrated efficiency system soon made him a multimillionaire. In 1934, he spent a fortune in a vain endeavor to blaze a motor trail through the Rockies from Canada to Alaska. Not long after the failure of this venture, Bedeau returned to Europe. And he became an enthusiastic supporter of Hitler and Mussolini. He declared openly that he was a fascist. His unpopularity in the United States assumed such proportions that he sold the American branches of his business and concentrated on the continent. He was paid large fees by Turkey and Greece to plan schemes of economic reorganization. At the same time, he was dealing with Germany and high-ranking Nazis.

0: With a network of offices in almost every European country, he had an open pass to the great factories that were his clients. Thus, he was able to act as an industrial spy for the Nazis, ferreting out the latest secrets in products and processes. After the fall of France in 1940, he acted as intermediary between the Vichy French and the Germans. Even when the United States entered the war, he continued his traitorous role, convinced that Germany would achieve world mastery. He conceived a grandiose scheme to build a pipeline to carry vegetable oil from Senegal to the Mediterranean, where it could be shipped to Germany to relieve the shortage of fats. In October 1942, he arrived in North Africa to supervise work on the project. A week or so later, he was caught napping by the Allied invasion. The De Gaullists ordered his immediate arrest. They wanted him shot. But de Badeau maintained that he was a United States citizen and therefore not answerable to the French. His powers of persuasion eventually prevailed and he was handed over to the United States Army. They flew him to America where doubts of his citizenship were settled. Reluctantly, the authorities were forced to declare him a United States citizen. It was then the FBI stepped in. If he was an American citizen, they said he was liable to be tried for treason. Badeau had no answer to this, nor could he face the ordeal that awaited him. On February 19th, 1944, he took a fatal overdose of sleeping tablets. Our time is up till we meet again for another chapter in the Passing Parade. This is John Doremus. As always, thank you so much. And goodbye for now.
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7: 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Thank you very much. I want to do a song for you now that was written by Chips Moman and Larry Butler. Proud to say it was a number one country song. Goes something like this.

0: We'd had an argument. Stupid, really. About money, as per usual. He just bought the ute, and I didn't know how he was going to pay for it. Anyway, I suppose he was so pleased that he got that job. Wanted to get home and tell me about it. Well, the policeman said they were probably going too fast when they hit that bend. Such a stupid little thing. But they're dead. Nikki.
1: 8 out of 10 speeding deaths on country roads occur on bends. How fast are you going now?
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3: I'm Mark Transfield. The Prime Minister claims consumers will save over $1.5 billion following the end of card surcharges. The Reserve Bank has scrapped surcharges across EFTPOS, Visa and MasterCard payments. Businesses warn they'll have to raise their prices to offset the costs. But Anthony Albanese has claimed on social media Australians will pay less at the checkout.
4: Every time you tap, those little surcharges add up. Right now, they're costing Aussies $1.6 billion each and every year. But from today, they're banned, saving you money every time you tap. So whether you're at the supermarket, paying bills, or buying a cup of coffee, the price you see is the price you pay.
3: The opposition says businesses will pass on the card costs to all consumers. The tax office is targeting tech firms and digital supply chains after nearly 1,200 large companies paid zero income tax last financial year. Despite total corporate tax revenue dropping, the ATO says the proportion of zero tax-paying entities has fallen to a record low. However, auditors are now reviewing offshore royalty deals and data centre operations. Officials in Saudi Arabia are interrogating a pilot who stabbed his colleague in the cockpit of a Fly Dubai aircraft on its approach to Israel. Josh Bavis reports.
5: More than 170 passengers and crew have landed safely in Tel Aviv after a terrifying ordeal on flight FZ-1073 from the UAE to Israel. About 2 hours into the flight, one of the pilots was stabbed by the other. Passengers and crew rushed the cockpit after the door was unlocked, restraining the attacking pilot and getting the aircraft under control. The plane had violently plunged 14,000 feet in 30 seconds. Israeli officials believe the actions of passengers and crew prevented a 9/11-style attack. Two off-duty pilots were able to land the plane safely in Saudi Arabia. The alleged attacking pilot is an Omani citizen. The surviving pilot is an Indian national who's now been labelled a hero of Israel.
3: The decline in Sydney property values is being seen across a broader spectrum of homes, according to latest data. Values have fallen by 1.4% in September and nearly 9% over the past year. Cotality's head of research, Tim Lawless, says the median home is now about $112,000 cheaper.
6: It is still the more expensive end of the marketplace that's falling further in value across Sydney. So I think eastern suburbs, lower north shore, the northern beaches. But we're definitely seeing more evidence now that mortgage belt areas are also trending lower in value. After being a little bit more insulated at the beginning of this downturn.
3: Meantime, new data reveals property buyers in Brisbane are increasingly searching for homes offering dual living arrangements. Amy Drew has details.
7: The latest figures from Domain show the River City's buyer profile is shifting towards multi-generational living. There's growing demand for homes featuring granny flats or duplexes to accommodate extended family or to provide extra income.

0: income opportunities during the 2032 Olympics. However, the overall supply of new properties in Brisbane has dropped, with new listings falling across Mount Gravatt, Enoggera, The Gap and Centenary. Sellers appear to be holding back due to softening market conditions and consecutive rate hikes.
1: Amy Drew reporting. This is Air National News. First to AFL, and there are reports Lions Triple Premiership coach Chris Fagan has decided to step down. According to News Corp, the 65-year-old informed club bosses in the past 24 hours after admitting publicly following the grand final that he was weighing up his future. Fagan is contracted at the Lions until the end of 2027. The club's yet to make a formal statement on the matter. Meantime, Brisbane Premiership midfielder Sam Marshall has requested a trade to St Kilda. The 20-year-old fell out of favour with the Lions this year, managing just two senior games. NRL and Grand Final mania continues in Newcastle, with tickets to the live site at McDonald Jones Stadium all snapped up in just 20 minutes. 22,500 tickets were on offer for the free event. Former Socceroo Craig Foster believes the Premier League needs to act fast if it's to save its season. Manchester City is facing potential relegation and the stripping of titles after being found guilty of financial cheating over the course of 9 seasons. Foster has told Nine this season could be compromised as well if the process drags out.
2: This distortion of their squad is immense. I mean, if you have a look at that £800 million discrepancy, that's effectively like, you know, let's say 10 world-class players.
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4: It's 4.5 minutes past 3. Welcome to Drive Time this afternoon, 1st of October. Now, the temperature at the moment is 25.6 degrees. We have 14% relative humidity, a north-northwesterly wind of 13 kilometres per hour, and the barometric pressure is 1,023.7 hectopascals. Now, we started off our day today with 6 degrees as our minimum, and we're hoping to reach 27 as our maximum. There's very little chance of very little rain, and the UV index is very high. The fire danger is high. 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This is Beth, and as I said, welcome to Drive Time. Now we have the Meals on Wheels roster. Not for tomorrow, because they're closed tomorrow, the 2nd of October. So Friday, They put out a note. They will be closed for the long weekend from 2 p.m. Thursday the 1st, and will reopen at 8:30 on Tuesday the 6th of October. So the lovely ladies at Meals on Wheels are taking a much needed break, and they will be back next Tuesday.
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1: And that was Paul Kelly there, Please Myself. And starting us off, we had Creedence Clearwater Revival with Bad Moon Rising. Now, the time is just on 12 minutes past 3 and you're listening to Star FM. The Inverell and District Laboratory Club are holding their 65th annual Gem Show, Gem and Craft Show, commencing at Friday the 9th of October at 8:30 a.m. They'll go through until 4 and then Saturday from 8:30 until 4 again, Sunday the 11th from 8:30 until 3 at 4 Macabean Street, Inverell. 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And you heard about that right here on Star FM. Steppenwolf up now.

0: And that was Daryl Braithwaite there with One Summer. Steppenwolf starting us off with Born to be Wild. It's just on 20 minutes past three and you're listening to Star FM 91.9 Inverell's Community Radio. 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

And that was Alan Jackson there, Blue Side of Heaven, and the Bee Gees, Spicks and Specks. Dr. Hook starting us off years from now, back from 1980. That was years ago. Now, the Rotary Club of Inverell East are hosting Inverell's Got Talent Showcase Night, 7 p.m. on Friday the 16th of October at the Inverell Town Hall. 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Now, the band up next, The Night They Drove Old Dixie Down. And then Stray Cats with Slip, Slip, Slip, Slippin' In.

0: The Stray Cats there, slip, slip, slipping in, and the band, The Night They Drove Old Dixie Down. Now, the Inverell Art Prize will be running from 17th of October until the 11th of November, with the exhibition opening night at the Inverell Art Gallery at 6 p.m. on Saturday the 17th of October. Now, to enter or for more information, go to the Inverell Art Gallery website. 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

And that was Ariana Grande with Seven Rings. The Hollies with Carrie Ann and ABBA, Bang a Boomerang, starting us off there. Now, it is 8 minutes away from 4 o'clock, and to take us up to the 4 o'clock news, Fine Young Cannibals, She Drives Me Crazy, and then Aquarius, Let the Sun Shine In, and that will take us up to the 4 o'clock news.

0: more frequent than the flu vaccine for those people.
1: And overseas, a woman on death row in the US for a 1995 murder is receiving medical care in hospital following an execution attempt in Tennessee. Krista Pike's attorneys say she was still breathing after receiving two lethal doses. The execution process was delayed after a last-minute stay before a court cleared it to go ahead. This is Air National News. Brisbane coach Chris Fagan is stepping down as the Lion King, Lachlan Gray reports.
2: Fagan is the pride of Brisbane Town, but after a premiership hat-trick and 10 years at the helm, the 65-year-old is ready to call it quits. Fagan has told Lions bosses it's time for him to move on. Last week's grand final win over Fremantle secured his place among the game's greats, becoming just the third head coach in the AFL era to win a three-peat and playing a key role as football director in another four premierships with Hawthorn. Brisbane will host its club champion awards tonight, a fitting stage for Fagan to make his curtain call. Lachlan Gray, Brisbane.
1: NRL and the Roosters and Knights have come face-to-face for the final time before Sunday's grand final. They've appeared at the NRL's Fan Fest in Martin Place, Sydney. The Roosters are keeping an eye on their former teammate Sandon Smith. The Newcastle halfback caught the Panthers off guard multiple times in their preliminary final, at one point running 50 metres untouched from a penalty tap. Roosters back rower Angus Crichton says he knows all about Smith's tricks.
3: Yeah, I won't be turning my back on Sanger. I played outside him a lot when he was here at the Roosters, and yeah, he's a legend of a bloke and is a great player, and I'm really happy to see him doing so well.
1: And former Wallaby Nathan Charles has been diagnosed with motor neurone disease at the age of 37. He defied cystic fibrosis to play four tests for Australia in 2014. Australian Independent Radio News.
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5: It's 5:30 past 4 o'clock. The temperature is 25.1 degrees. We have 15% relative humidity, a northeasterly wind of 13 kilometres per hour, and the barometric pressure is 1,023.5 hectopascals. Now today, we've had a mostly sunny day. We started with a minimum of 6 degrees, and at 27 was our predicted maximum. 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Pink starting us off this hour with So What.

Bob Marley and the Wailers there, Three Little Birds. Pink starting us off with So What. Coming up now at 13 minutes past four, we have Smokey Wild Wild Angels.

0: And that was B-52s with Love Shack. Smokey starting us off, Wild Wild Angels. It's now 20 minutes past four and you're listening to Star FM.
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And that was Ian Moss there. Telephone Booth, Benson Boone, Beautiful Things, The Blues Brothers, Everybody Needs Somebody to Love, and Barbara Streisand starting us off with Secondhand Rose. Coming up now at 25 minutes away from 5 o'clock, Murray Heads, One Night in Bangkok, and then Choir Boys, Run to Paradise.

0: And that was Choir Boys there, Run to Paradise, and Murray Heads, One Night in Bangkok. Coming up now at 19 minutes away from 5 o'clock, we have Star FM's Presenter of the Month, and then Inverell RSM bringing us On This Day.
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1: 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Baby Bounce for the under twos is each Wednesday at 10 a.m. Storytime for the 3 to 5 year olds is on at 11 a.m. each Tuesday and Friday. Storytime is no longer offered on a Thursday. Toddler Storytime for the 18 months to 3 year olds will be offered at 11 a.m. on the 2nd and 4th Wednesday each month. Contact the Inverell Library in Campbell Street on 67288130 to find out more. The Inverell RSM Club has some excellent all-day dining options. Aroma's Cafe with an indulgent selection of light meals, sandwiches, cakes, slices and biscuits, together with roasted coffee or a cup of tea, is open daily from 10 a.m. Digger's Bistro is open from midday. 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
4: On this day, October 1st, it was on this day in 1661, yachting begins in England as King Charles II beats his brother James, the Duke of York, in a yacht race from Greenwich to Gravesend. In 1844, German explorer Ludwig Leichhardt departs Jimbor, the farthest outpost of settlement on the Queensland Darling Downs, to begin his exploration of Australia's Northern Territory from Moreton Bay to Port Essington. In 1888, the National Geographic magazine is published for the first time.
5: Consisting mostly of short technical articles, the magazine struggled to increase its readership for the first few years of its existence. Following the election of Alexander Graham Bell as president and the appointment of a new editor, Gilbert H. Grosvenor, the early 1900s saw the magazine begin to focus more on pictorial content.
4: In 1891, Stanford University in California opens its doors after being founded by Leland Stanford and his wife Jane with a $40 million donation in memory of their son. Among its first graduation class is future U.S. President Herbert Hoover. In 1907, a downturn in the stock market leads to a run on the dollar. U.S. President Theodore Roosevelt later calls on financier J.P. Morgan to help manage the financial crisis. In 1908, Henry Ford introduces the Model T car, costing $825.
6: The Model T introduced mass production and single-handedly brought us from a horse and buggy level of technology to one where we had machines that were run by gasoline engines. Using a moving assembly line, Henry Ford was able to build these things in about one-tenth the time it took to build other vehicles by hand previous to the Model T.
4: In 1926, an oil field accident cost aviator Wiley Post his left eye, using the settlement money to buy his first aircraft. In 1942, children books, Little Golden Books, begins publishing. In 1955, comedian Jackie Gleason's sitcom, The Honeymooners, debuts on CBS, replacing his variety series. The production ends after 39 episodes.
7: Jackie Gleason, The Honeymooners. where the stars Art Carney, Audrey Meadows, and Joyce Randolph.
4: In 1961, the Beach Boys record their debut single, Surfin', introducing a new musical style. In 1974, the horror film The Texas Chainsaw Massacre premieres in Austin, Texas in the US. In 1975, The Thriller in Manila, when Muhammad Ali stops Joe Frazier in 14 rounds in the Philippines to retain his WBC-WBA heavyweight title.
8: Did you have any doubt about winning at any time?
9: Well, round 10, I was surprised Joe had so much stamina, as surprised as the shape he was. And if I didn't have the condition, I know I would have lost. There's too much pressure.
8: I think he deserved a lot of...
9: He is the greatest fighter of all times next to me.
4: In 1982, singer Marvin Gaye releases his last studio album, Midnight Love, featuring the single, Sexual Healing.

0: 1986, New Zealand's Labor government introduces a goods and services tax, adding 10% to the cost of most goods and services. In 1988, Mikhail Gorbachev becomes the chairman of the Presidium of the Supreme Soviet, effectively the head of state of the Soviet Union. In 1989, US Army General Colin Powell, at 52, becomes the youngest and first black chairman of the Joint Chiefs of Staff, the nation's highest military position. In 1996, following the Port Arthur massacre in Tasmania, John Howard's Australian government starts a gun buyback scheme. The scheme compulsorily acquires more than 640,000 firearms, including many newly illegal semi-automatic rifles and shotguns.
1: The key thing in the Australian experience is that if you remove these lethal automatic and semi-automatic weapons, the murder rate from the use of guns does decline. Because, put frankly, it's easier to kill 10 people with a gun than it is with a knife.
0: In 2000, the 27th Summer Olympic Games closed at Stadium Australia in Sydney.
2: The city ablaze of light and fireworks. A curtain of gold descends from the bridge to the waters of the harbour. Rings ablaze as they have been throughout the 16 days of the Games.
0: In 2018, Bluey, the animated Australian children's television series, premieres on ABC Kids. In 2019, Prince Harry, the Duke of Sussex, and wife Meghan, the Duchess of Sussex, sue British newspaper The Mail on Sunday, claiming it published her private letter.
3: In a strongly worded statement, Prince Harry lashed out at the tabloids he says have vilified his wife. I have been a silent witness to her private suffering for too long. There comes a point when the only thing to do is to stand up to this behavior, because it destroys people and destroys lives.
0: On this day, October 1st.
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And that was The Mixtures there, Captain Zero. It's now 7.5 minutes away from 5 o'clock. At 5 o'clock, not only do we get the national news, but we also get the regional news as well. Now, to take us up there, we have Old 55 Looking for an Echo, and then Trace Adkins with Arlington to take us up to the 5 o'clock news.

0: four straight grand finals and three consecutive premierships, capped by Saturday's seven-point win over Fremantle. Fagan became the first premiership coach who never played at the highest level and oldest man to coach an AFL flag. He steps away with a year to run on his contract, ending one of football's great coaching stories. Jordan Tunbridge, Melbourne.
1: NRL news, and the Newcastle Knights are dismissing concerns they will struggle to back up in Sunday's grand final against the Sydney Roosters. The NRL's fairy tale team pulling off a remarkable win over the Penrith Panthers in last week's preliminary final with just 12 players. Coach Justin Holbrook asked if they can scale those same heights again.
2: What gives you the belief you can do it 2 weeks in a row?
3: Because we've already done it. All year we've faced different challenges and the boys find a way to win.
1: And the Sydney Roosters will learn tomorrow if veteran utility Connor Watson has earned an exemption from concussion protocols. Cricket and Australian captain Pat Cummins has hinted at a test comeback for all-rounder Mitchell Marsh. The Aussies start their test series against South Africa next Friday. Australian Independent Radio News.
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5: With the latest from the Star FM newsroom, I'm Jerry Tavera. The New South Wales Rural Fire Service continues to manage 10 bush and grass fires across the Inverell and Tenterfield local government areas, including a new fire ignited by storm activity on Sunday. All fires are currently burning under the advice alert level. However, community members will continue to see firefighters, aircraft and heavy machinery active across the fire grounds as crews work to strengthen containment lines. RFS Incident Controller Superintendent Daniel Osborne says while all incidents are currently at an advice level, conditions can change quickly and they're asking the community to stay informed and be prepared. Superintendent Osborne says following storm activity in the region, there is the potential for new ignitions as temperatures increase later this week. He also asked for motorists to continue to remain alert for emergency service personnel and machinery operating on roads or fire trails and to follow the directions from crews on the ground. A man was airlifted to Tamworth Hospital following an accident north of Inverell on Tuesday afternoon. Just before 4:30, emergency services were called to Nullumanna Road at Nullumanna following reports of a crash and upon arrival located a car which had left the roadway and hit a tree. The 24-year-old male driver was treated at the scene by New South Wales ambulance paramedics for leg and head injuries before he was airlifted by the Westpac Rescue Helicopter to Tamworth Hospital in a stable condition. An investigation into the circumstances surrounding the crash has commenced. As inquiries continue, anyone with information including CCTV or dashcam footage is urged to contact Crime Stoppers on 1800 333 000. Member for the Northern Tablelands, Brendan Moylan, spoke in Parliament last week to call on the government and departments to look outside Australia for solutions to the scourge of domestic and family violence. The MP referred to the release of the most recent Bureau of Crime Statistics and Research figures, which continue to paint a grim picture of rates of domestic violence. Mr Moylan says he was disappointed to see that Armidale, Inverell and Gwydir Shires all have rates of domestic violence approximately twice the state average. Glenlinnes is 1.6 times the state average and Moree is at more than 3 times the state average. He says domestic violence is a scourge on our society and we need to do more to address it and call for fresh solutions to reduce domestic violence, outlining successful approaches undertaken in Spain and Sweden where specialised courts, dedicated prosecutors and integrated support systems, as well as prevention measures including education, early intervention and programs aimed at boys and young men have been introduced to tackle the matter. Inverell Shire Council is inviting residents and stakeholders to supply feedback to help shape the future of waste services across the Shire through its draft Waste and Resource Recovery Strategy 2027 to 2036. The draft strategy provides a practical framework for planning and delivering waste management and resource recovery services over the next decade. The strategy's vision is to deliver progressive waste services focused on improved diversion from landfill through an innovative, sustainable and circular approach approach with objectives including increasing waste diversion and resource recovery, maintaining financially sustainable services, reducing environmental impacts, planning future-focused infrastructure and technologies, and leveraging regional collaboration. Inverashire Mayor Kate Dyett encouraged residents to provide feedback through Council's website by close of business on Monday, the 26th of October.
6: It is a strategic document and it is live and it will grow and change over the next 10 years, of course. But in the meantime, it's really good to get some feedback from the community as to what they think of that draft report with regard to our waste strategies going forward. That's a big one.
5: Essential Energy crews will use drones to inspect electricity infrastructure across Inverell and surrounding areas in coming months, helping identify potential issues quicker and more safely. The work may include using drones in some urban areas where poles, power lines and other infrastructure need to be inspected. These inspections are part of Essential Energy's broader asset management program, helping crews identify and manage potential defects more efficiently, safely and with minimal disruption to the community. Asset Inspection Manager at Essential Energy, Jason Hennessy, says using drone technology as part of their asset inspections reduces the need for crews to climb assets or access difficult terrain, reducing risk by also helping them to respond faster to issues that could impact network reliability or safety. Mr. Hennessy says all drone operations are conducted under a Civil Aviation Safety Authority license and follow strict safety and privacy protocols, adding the operations will focus solely on inspecting Essential Energy's infrastructure and do not involve surveillance or the collection of personal data. Inverashire Council has endorsed an updated bushfire-prone land map prepared by the New South Wales Rural Fire Service, marking an important step in ensuring planning and development decisions across the Shire continue to reflect current bushfire hazard information. The bushfire-prone land map is a statutory planning tool used to identify land that may be exposed to bushfire hazards and is not a bushfire risk map. Council states one of the most significant changes is the inclusion of grasslands as bushfire-prone land under Vegetation Category 3. Many extensive areas that were not previously identified will now be classified as bushfire-prone. Mayor Robert Bell says many people may notice a larger area of land is identified as bushfire-prone under the new mapping, stressing this does not mean the risk of bushfire has suddenly increased, but rather that the mapping recognises a broader range of vegetation types that can carry fire, including grasslands. Mayor Bell says the updated mapping would help ensure the community, landowners and future developments are better informed about bushfire considerations. That's the latest from the Star FM newsroom. I'm Jerry Tavera.
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8: It's now 12 and a half minutes past five and the temperature at the moment is 24.3 degrees, 18% relative humidity, a north-northeasterly wind of 9 kilometres per hour, and the barometric pressure is 1,023.9 hectopascals. Now, coming up for tomorrow, Friday, a sunny day, northern tablelands for Friday, sunny, chance of fog in the north in the early morning, light winds becoming northwest-southwesterly, 15 to 20 kilometres per hour in the morning and then becoming light in the middle of the day. Now there's 5% chance of less than a millimetre of rain tomorrow. The UV index will be high and the fire danger will also be high tomorrow. 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

And that was John Mayer there, Waiting on the World to Change, and Aqua with Barbie Girl. Coming up now, Fleetwood Mac, Go Your Own Way, and the time is just on 4:30. 5:30.

0: And that was Bruno Mars there, Just the Way You Are, Vanessa Amorosi with Absolutely Everybody, and then Fleetwood Mac, Go Your Own Way. It is 19 minutes away from 6 o'clock after the 6 o'clock news. Brett is in with Pub Night. I wonder what's for dinner tonight. We'll have to see when he gets here shortly.
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And that was Ian Moss there with Tucker's Daughter, Engelbert, Please Release Me. And sure, if I can turn back time, it is now 4 minutes away from 6 o'clock. So Brett's in, getting ready to start his show. And he said fish and chips tonight, beer battered fish and chips. So if that's what you're fancying, give him a call. Come on down. And to take us up to the news, which is very close, we have Tears for Fears, Everybody Wants to Rule the World.

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1: 22 degrees here in the beautiful Sapphire City, and it was quite a pleasant day, you could say. The humidity's at 24%. The wind's coming from the north at 7 k's an hour and gusty up to 11, so not much wind out there. No rain in the rain gauge, quite obviously, although they were putting some stripes in the sky, so I was a little bit hopeful today. We'll see what happens tomorrow. Friday, 28 degrees top temperature, not much chance of rain there at all. 8 degrees overnight, 5% chance, not much chance there for some rain. Saturday, mostly cloudy with a top of 26. The sun's coming back out on Sunday with a top of 28 degrees, 11 degrees overnight. Possible shower maybe late in the afternoon. Possible shower on the Monday too with a top of 26. Tuesday's looking like showers, which would be lovely, 80% chance of 1 to 5. And Wednesday, a possible shower with a top of 25 as well. The sun's going to rise tomorrow at 5:33 and set at 5:57. And I think that daylight saving thing's creeping up again on us. Thank you, Beth, for a great show as well. Absolutely fantastic music. Was loving it. You're on Star FM 91.9. You're with Brett. It's Pub Night. I hope you're having a great night out there. We've got some good songs coming up in the next couple of hours. This hour, we've got a bit of Aussie Crawl. We've got the Black Keys, Jet, even Miley Cyrus. Can you believe it? So let's get started. Star FM 91.9. Pub Night. Woo!

Hunters and Collectors there. Do you see what I see? Aussie Crawl before that with Daughters of the Northern Coast. You're on Star FM 91.9. You're with Brett. It's 6:15. It's pub night. I hope you're having a good one. Here's some

0: Amy Winehouse there with Rehab. Paul Kelly before that with Before Too Long. 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We've got a few words coming up from our sponsors. Then a bit of safety dance.
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with Lonely Boy, Men Without Hats before that, which is a great name for a band, with the Safety Dance. Now, the Inverell McIntyre Lions Club drew their mini lotto competition last Saturday, the 26th of September 2026. That's a mouthful, actually, right there. The numbers drawn out were 18, 9, 15, 3, 10 and 11. Ticket buyers are asked to pick six numbers from 19. There were no winning tickets and the jackpot has escalated to $3,250, which would be absolutely lovely. The next draw will take place at the Imperial Hotel this Saturday, the 3rd of October 2026. Tickets are a dollar each. For two chances to win the jackpot, tickets can be obtained from Lennon's Butchery and various businesses throughout Inverell and from the sales table on Byron Street, in Byron Street, sorry, on Thursdays and Fridays. And remember, you heard it here first on Star FM.

0: you have an interest in older veteran or vintage vehicles, or any kind of vehicles, motorcycles, or even model railways, you would probably enjoy becoming involved with like-minded people at the National Transport Museum. 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This is a community service announcement brought to you by 91.9 Star FM.
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classic there from Pink Floyd. Wish You Were Here. That one's going out to Shazza. Hope you enjoyed that one. Jet before that with Rollover DJ. You're on Star FM 91.9. You're with Brett. Here's a nice tune from The Divinals.

0: doesn't love a bit of disco there? Patrick Hernandez with Born to Be Alive. Vinyls before that with Only Lonely. You're on Star FM 91.9. You're with Brett. It's 7:15, or 15 minutes to 7, if you will. We've got a few words coming up from our sponsors and some Miley Cyrus.
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6: 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Putting

Poison there with Unskinny Bop. Miley Cyrus before that with a little bit of a wrecking ball. You're on Star FM 91.9. We've got one more to take us up to the national news. Here's a bit of Notorious B.I.G. Hypnotize.

0: 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They stock a wide range of batteries to suit cars, caravans and heavy machinery.
1: Hello there, I'm Terry Daniel. As of now, COVID-19 vaccinations will be funded by the National Immunisation Program. The vaccine is no longer free for all Australians, but is still available for free to vulnerable groups. Infectious diseases expert Professor Paul Griffin says there's still a significant number of COVID-related hospitalisations and deaths among older Australians.
0: Batteries to suit cars, caravans and heavy machinery.
1: Hello there, I'm Terry Daniel. As of now, COVID-19 vaccinations will be funded by the National Immunisation Program. The vaccine is no longer free for all Australians, but is still available for free to vulnerable groups. Infectious diseases expert Professor Paul

sort of late Sunday evening, Monday morning. 26 degrees top temperature there, 60% chance of 1 to 5 on the Monday. Tuesday's looking like showers, which would be very nice. That'd be lovely. 70% chance of 1 mil, but that's not a lot really. Wednesday, possible shower. Top of 25, 60% chance of 1 to 5 mils. The sun will rise tomorrow at 5:33 and set at 5:57. 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You're with Brett. We're in the second hour of Pub Night. I hope it's going well. Whether you're at the pub or you might be just kicking around in your backyard, you might not. Who knows what you're up to? You might be sitting in the lounge. Could be eating your dinner. My little brother, he's listening down in Sydney Town, and he wants to hear a bit of Guns N' Roses. So I'm going to get that on for him right now.

Band there with Planet Earth. Nice to be on it. Guns N' Roses before that with Night Train. You're on Star FM 91.9. You're with Brett. Here's a bit of Talking Heads on Star FM. I hope I don't meet one of these on the way out. Only kidding. Pub night. Hope you're having a great night out there.

0: Garbage there with Stupid Girl. Talking Heads before that with the Psycho Killer. You're on Star FM 91.9. You're with Brett. We've got a few words coming up from our sponsors. And then a classic for Tyler from Rose Tattoo. Long live Angry Anderson.
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there with song two. That's a quickie, isn't it? Rose Tattoo before that. We Can't Be Beaten. I love that one. Now, the Inverell McIntyre Lions Club will be holding their delicious sausage sizzle behind Coles Supermarket again this Saturday from 8 a.m. to 2 p.m. Prices of the sausage sandwiches and drinks are very favourable to suit all families, which is nice. Mini lotto tickets will also be available for purchase at the sausage sizzle, along with raffle tickets to raise funds to assist our local projects. And remember, you heard it here first on Star FM. Pub night.

Killers there with Somebody Told Me. Hoodoo Gurus before that with Bittersweet. You're on Star FM 91.9. It's 25 minutes to 8 o'clock. Night is marching on. Here's a classic from Split Enz.

0: Elton John there. I bet he's been called that a few times too. The Bitch is back. Split Ends before that with History Never Repeats. You're on Star FM 91.9. You're with Brett. We've got a few words coming up from our sponsors. Then a classic from the Angels.
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Jeff Leppard there. Pour Some Sugar On Me. Those big hairs are big old 80s or 90s, I'd say. Rock group hairdos. The Angels before that with Marseille. You're on Star FM 91.9. We've got one more to take us up to the national news. Imagine Dragons.

0: it's taken us to get to this point. We have to have a public rally and stop work meetings. We'd all much rather be at work.
1: Doctors are calling for a cap on shifts of 12.5 hours, a maximum of 4 night shifts in a row, and a pay increase of 28% over 4 years. Junior Dr. Alice Mazaraki says she and her colleagues live in fear they will make a mistake due to working such long hours.
2: That I'm going to cause harm to someone's mum, to someone's partner, to someone's child.
1: Alex Riddell, Melbourne.
3: The Bell Bay Aluminium Smelter in Tasmania has secured a $200 million lifeline to keep it open until 2031. The federal and Tasmanian state governments are jointly funding the package to rescue the Rio Tinto-owned facility. The deal is set to protect about 2,000 local jobs. Calls are growing for the Australian Tax Office to reverse its decision to stop accepting credit card payments. The move follows new Reserve Bank regulations banning card surcharges. The opposition is calling on the federal government to intervene and force the tax office to reverse course. Andrew McKellar from the Chamber of Commerce and Industry says small businesses rely on credit cards to pay the ATO.
4: They'll be waking up this morning. I think they'll be completely staggered that this is how the tax office seeks to deal with them. This is just another, I think, slap that is going to really hurt many of those small businesses.
3: Finally, to the Australian share market, the All Ords closed down 175 points at 87.94, and one Australian dollar was buying 69.5 US cents. This is AIR National News. Chris Fagan is retiring from AFL coaching days after guiding the Brisbane Lions to a third straight flag. Jordan Tunbridge reports.
5: Going out on top, Chris Fagan has called time on his remarkable decade-long reign with the Lions. The 65-year-old inherited a club near the bottom of the ladder in 2017 and leaves Brisbane as an AFL powerhouse. Four straight grand finals and three consecutive premierships, capped by Saturday's 7-point win over Fremantle. Fagan became the first premiership coach who never played at the highest level and oldest man to coach an AFL flag. He steps away with a year to run on his contract, ending one of football's great coaching stories. Jordan Tunbridge, Melbourne.
3: NRL news, and the Newcastle Knights are dismissing concerns they will struggle to back up in Sunday's grand final against the Sydney Roosters. The NRL's fairy tale team pulling off a remarkable win over the Penrith Panthers in last week's preliminary final with just 12 players. Coach Justin Holbrook asked if they can scale those same heights again.
6: What gives you the belief you can do it 2 weeks in a row?
7: Because we've already done it. All year we've faced different challenges and the boys find a way to win.
3: And the Sydney Roosters will learn tomorrow if veteran utility Connor Watson has earned an exemption from concussion protocols. Cricket and Australian captain Pat Cummins has hinted at a test comeback for all-rounder Mitchell Marsh. The Aussies start their test series against South Africa next Friday. Australian Independent Radio News.
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9: 19 degrees here in the beautiful Sapphire City. Humidity's at 24%. The wind's coming from the west-northwest at 11 k's an hour and gusting up to 14. There's no rain in the rain gauge. Fire danger rating is high. Quite obviously, it's a bit dry out there and a bit warm during the day, as long as those winds stay down. What's going to happen tomorrow? 28 degrees top temperature on Friday, 8 degrees overnight. Mostly cloudy on Saturday with a top of 26 degrees, but not much chance of rain there. Sunday, the sun's going to pop back out with a top of 28. It's a long weekend this weekend, isn't it? How good's that? Monday, it's not back to work Monday. Clearing shower with a top of 26 degrees, 60% chance of 1 to 5. Tuesday, the rain's coming in, but we don't care because that's when we have to go back to work. 27 degrees top temperature there. And Wednesday, a possible shower as well with a top of 25 degrees. The sun will rise tomorrow morning at 5:33, and it's playing up this computer. It's going to set at 5:57. It will come up and it will go down again, I can assure you of that. You're on Star FM 91.9, you're with Brett. We're doing pub night. I hope you're having a great night out there. At the pub, at home, at... you could be doing anything. You could be at... No, you wouldn't be at the library. I think that's shut now. We've got some good songs coming up in the next hour. A bit of Smashing Pumpkins, Split Ends, My Sex, Teddy Swim. So let's get stuck into it on Star FM 91.9 Pub Night. It's a great night. Very good.

Billy Idol there. Flesh for Fantasy. Love it. Smashing Pumpkins before that with Today. You're on Star FM 91.9. You're with Brett. We've got a couple coming up for Reggie.

0: Morrissex there with But You Don't Care. Split Ends before that with a Poor Boy. You're on Star FM 91.9. We've got a few words coming up from our sponsors, including the presenter of the month, which I think has clicked over, and I think it's Bethany. 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

Janet Jackson there with Black Cat. Foo Fighters before that with This Is A Call. You're on Star FM 91.9. You're with Brett. It's just gone 8:30. Here's a cracker from Nickelback.

0: Hold Me. Nickelback before that too with the Animals. You're on Star FM 91.9. We've got a few words coming up from our sponsors, then some Teddy Swims.
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0: Gorillaz there. Feel Good Incorporated. Teddy Swims before that with Bad Dreams. Well, that's about it for me. It's another pub night done and dusted. I hope you had a great night out there. I've had a great night bringing you the music. I've got a few more loaded up if you want to hang around for a little bit longer. Have a great weekend. Mine starts tomorrow. Grandbaby duties tomorrow, so the weekend starts early. Have a great weekend. I'll talk to you Monday afternoon for Monday Afternoon Madness. Stay classy, Inverell.
1: Now, Craig, it's going to be different living out here. 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Now, you hear me?
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1: Well, I'm glad you said that, son. 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

0: Fulty's the name. 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
3: Heading north up the highway, barely awake. 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Headlights heading southbound, distorted by the rain, and the speed was easing off, and he began to feel the pain. 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He was running far too slow. 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

0: Fulty's the name. 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

0: Darling Faulty is the name. I'll just show you to your room while Manuel parks your car. 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Oh, bollocks, now what?
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0: faulty is the name. 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

When the handshake's a little stronger and the smile lingers longer, that's where the outback starts. Roads and train tracks run forever and shimmer in the heat. 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
0: 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Ole, ole.
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0: Ring Fulty is the name. I'll just show you to your room while Manuel parks your car. 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Oh, bollocks, now what?
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0: Morning Fault is the name. 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
1: Oh, Sissy, McLaughlin's.
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0: Star FM National News is brought to you by Byron Street Auto Electrics at 202 Byron Street in Verrell. They stock a wide range of batteries to suit cars, caravans and heavy machinery.
1: Good morning, I'm Lee Harrison. The tax office will stop accepting credit card payments following a ban on surcharges. Nelson Scott reports.
2: The Reserve Bank has scrapped card surcharges across all Visa, EFTPOS and MasterCard transactions. There's concern the move will simply force businesses to lift prices, but Prime Minister Anthony Albanese claims consumers will save at the checkout.
3: Paying bills or buying a cup of coffee, the price you see is the price you pay.
2: The change has prompted the ATO to stop accepting credit card payments entirely. Andrew McKellar from the Chamber of Commerce and Industry says it's a slap in the face for small businesses who rely on credit cards to manage their cash flow.
4: It's unacceptable. It's a staggering double standard.
2: Banks are also expected to hike card fees and slash reward perks in response to the surcharge ban. Nelson Scott, Canberra.
1: The Prime Minister's dismissed the Greens as a protest movement following attacks from the minor party's new leader. David Shoebridge has vowed to replace Labor as the dominant progressive party. Senator Shoebridge claims the federal government is letting Australians down on the economy. But Anthony Albanese says the Greens are picking the wrong fight.
3: It was somewhat concerning, I think, that at a time where we see a rise of a far right-wing party, Senator Shoebridge took the opportunity to actually criticise Labor. Sounded a lot like some of the people who didn't win their seats at the House of Representatives.
1: Thousands of doctors have walked off the job across Victoria's public health system as their union held behind closed doors talks with the state government. Doctors stopped work for 4 hours yesterday afternoon, rallying on the steps of state parliament in a fight for better working conditions. Among their demands, limits on dangerously long shifts, including a maximum of 12 and a half hours. Junior Dr. Alice Mesoraki says it's ultimately about keeping doctors and patients safe.
5: It is an entirely universal experience to be rostered to work 140 hours in a fortnight as a junior doctor, to work for 7 night shifts in a row, and it is an entirely universal experience to work unrostered overtime on top of that and to not be paid for that, those hours that are worked. And I just think that that is unacceptable in this day and age.
1: Meanwhile, a deal's been reached between the Queensland government and youth detention workers. Chloe Affleck reports.
6: After months of industrial action at youth detention centres across Queensland, an in-principle agreement has been reached between the unions and the state government. The deal will see workers receive a pay increase of 3.5% in the first year and a rise of 2.5% over the following 2 years. It also includes a retention payment for long-term employees as a way to help strengthen the system's workforce. Youth Justice Minister Laura Gerber says the breakthrough marks a significant milestone in returning detention centres to normal operations. Chloe Affleck, Brisbane.
1: And a dual British-Iranian national has been arrested in London in connection with a suspected terror plot at RAF Fairford. This is Air National News. Isaac Heaney's won the Sydney Swans Best and Fairest Award despite being suspended for the last 3 games of the season. He received the most votes from the club's coaching panel, followed by Brodie Grundy and Charlie Curnow. Fremantle General Manager of Football Joe Briady says the club has no interest in Bobby Hill. The West Australian and former Pie hasn't played an AFL game since round 21 last year due to personal issues. Hill's back training and looking to return, but Briady says he hasn't spoken with him.
7: There's obviously had a lot going on off the field, so we haven't had any discussions with Bobby or his management about coming to the club. We'll always look at everything we can with players that might make our list better and consider that as a list management group, but as it stands here now, we haven't entertained anything with Bobby.
1: Roosters back rower Angus Crichton is relishing the chance to wrap up his rugby league career on a high. The Blues forward is preparing to switch codes to play rugby union. Crichton says he'd love to repay the Roosters with a premiership.
8: I sort of came into this club as a kid and now I'm leaving as a husband and as a father, and yeah, I think we won a premiership in my first year when I came across in 2019, and then it'd be pretty fitting to win another one on Sunday.
1: And in the NBL, the Tasmanian Jack Jumpers have downed Melbourne United 84-82. Australian Independent Radio News.
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10: Morning folks, we've reached Friday, the second day of October. Friday and a long weekend ahead. Are you doing anything? Hope you, if you are travelling, please drive to the conditions and drive to the speed limits. Double demerits in force as we speak. Let's have a look at the weather. 7 overnight low in Inverell, 28 yesterday's high. The forecast today for the region and for Inverell is a sunny day with nor-westerly winds. 15 to 20 kilometres an hour, becoming light during the day. Now the fire danger is at high, UV index at very high. Now looking ahead to the all-important weekend, cloudy tomorrow, but mostly sunny for the long weekend through till Monday. Temperatures pretty much in your mid to high 20s over the next couple of days. Heading for tops today, Inverell 28, 24 for Glen, 32 Warrielder, 30 for Bingara, 25 Armidale and Tamworth 30. 5.5 degrees currently in town, 78% relative humidity. Winds are calm, no rain to report since 9 yesterday. Sunrise this morning was at 26 to 6. Sunset this evening will be at 3 minutes to 6. That's your latest weather update right here at 91.9 Star FM. Inverell's community station welcoming you to your All-Star Breakfast Friday, second day of October. Coming up this morning, we'll check in with the horoscopes in the next half hour. We'll catch up with Matthew Monk, the chairman of the Bundara Race Club. They're racing tomorrow and they've got a big day. They've extended the weekend to a golf day on Sunday. So we'll find out all about that and how preparations are for their big race meeting after 7 on this day, lined up at 20 past 7. Secret Sounds up to $2,730. We'll do that at 20 to 8. Check to see if any financial members having birthdays today. I believe we do have one at 10 to 8. Gloria Squire, and we'll catch up with Gwydir Shire Council's Kate Bradshaw after 8, find out what's going on over at Gwydir Shire. We'll check in with Mystery Voice. That's up to $110 this morning. We'll do that at 20 past 8. And after 8.30 this morning, Chart Toppers. And the year we're looking at, counting down the top 5 hits from the year of 2005 from this day. So we'll check in with that after 8.30 this morning here at Star FM. We also have the regional news locked in on the half hour, 6.30, 7.30 and 8.30 in the headline this morning. Focus on what you're doing when you get behind the wheel, as momentary inattention whilst driving a vehicle can result in a crash. That's according to the message from New South Wales Police. New England Police have requested the public's assistance to locate people who have warrants issued by the court. This October long weekend is also a reminder to residents that daylight saving commences in New South Wales on Sunday, and the annual Inverell Mighty Men event, which kicks off today at 5 p.m. and runs through the weekend, is inviting men of all ages to come out and be open with their feelings and get closer to Jesus. We'll give you those details and more coming up at 6.30 here at Star FM as we get the ball rolling with

It is your all-star breakfast. Good morning to Pat. Have a great and long weekend. Also, have a wonderful weekend, Helen, listening online. Stewie, good morning. He's up and up early. Have a

0: Frankie Valli and the Four Seasons, Sherry. Also there, Helen Reddy, Leave Me Alone, and Starship, Kicking of the Morning. We built this city at 19 past 6. It is your all-star breakfast. Good morning.
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0: It's your all-star breakfast. Welcome along Friday morning ahead of a long weekend. Here's Becky Cole and Poster Girl. Morning.

0: the news lately, but we just want to listen to the music and stuff the politics. Quite frankly, thinking out loud here at Star, also there, Becky Cole and Poster Girl here on your Friday morning edition of the All Star Breakfast. Jerry in the driver's seat through till 9 o'clock. Hope you can stick around for the ride. It is now 6:30.
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0: With the latest from the Star FM Newsroom, I'm Jerry Tavera. Focus on what you're doing when you get behind the wheel, as momentary inattention whilst driving a vehicle can result in a crash. That's the message New South Wales Police Force is sending to drivers taking to the roads this Labor Day long weekend as Operation Labor Day 2026 commences. The operation will continue until admitted to midnight on Monday the 5th of October, with officers targeting the major contributors to road trauma, including drink and drug driving, fatigue, mobile phone use, speeding and seatbelt and helmet offences, with double demerits for certain offences in place for the duration of the operation. Already this year, 261 lives have been lost on our roads, 11 more than this time last year. Traffic and Highway Patrol Commander Assistant Commissioner David Driver says no matter what you're doing or where you're going this long weekend, every driver has a responsibility and are urging people to make the right choice. New England police have requested the public's assistance to locate people who have warrants issued by the courts. 56-year-old Shane Langer is wanted for arrest for assault-related matters and is believed to frequent the Emmerville area. A warrant is also issued for the arrest of 23-year-old Chloe Connors, who is wanted for drug-related matters and is believed to frequent the Inverell area. Anyone with information to their whereabouts is urged not to approach them, but to call 000 immediately. The October long weekend is also a reminder to residents that daylight saving commences in New South Wales on Sunday. Daylight savings officially kicks off at 2 a.m. Sunday and all clocks are to go forward 1 hour. The practice of advancing clocks an hour is to make better use of the longer daylight available during summer so that darkness falls at a later clock time. Star FM listeners are being urged just prior to going to bed on Saturday night, ensure all clocks are adjusted to reflect the change to daylight savings time. Daylight savings ends Sunday the 4th of April 2027. The Commonwealth Bank has announced it will keep all 281 regional branches open through to at least December 2030, providing greater certainty for regional communities and businesses around access to local banking services. This announcement comes alongside a $140 million investment in branch upgrades across Australia this financial year, focused on improving the customer experience through shorter wait times, better accessibility, upgraded technology and easier access to specialists and business bankers. Angus Sullivan from the Commonwealth Bank says CommBank will also continue to provide widespread access to cash through more than 1,700 bank-owned ATMs and its regional branch network, while regional and remote communities will continue to be supported. Mr. Sullivan says regional branches still have a place in today's banking world.
2: Our customers in regions call us all the time on the phone, messages via the app, but some conversations still need to happen face-to-face, which is why we are committing to keep our regional branches open. Branches matter most on the hard days, like when you've been scammed, lost a loved one, or you're doing it tough financially. Our branches also provide customers with access to specialists and business bankers when they need more personalised support.
0: As Australians prepare for another hot summer, concerning new data reveals significant inequalities in drowning risk, with rates almost three times higher in regional areas and twice as high in the most disadvantaged communities. Kids Alive is calling for greater access to swimming lessons and water safety education, warning that declining swimming skills and unequal access to lessons are putting more children at risk. Former Olympic swim coach and founder of Kids Alive, Laurie Lawrence, is urging parents to be vigilant in starting swimming lessons early for their children through their Swim Into Summer program, which offers free swimming lessons and resources ahead of the hotter months. He says building swimming confidence early is a vital resource to keeping kids safe around water.
3: Every child who learns to swim gains life-saving skills. Consistent lessons throughout childhood is critical. It's vital that you keep these lessons going. Go regularly. They can go online, kidsalive.com.au, and the campaign offers families access to 5 free online swim lessons designed to kickstart water safety at home and complement formal swimming lessons if you're already having them.
0: The annual Inverell Mighty Men event, which kicks off today at 5pm and runs through the weekend, is inviting men of all ages to come out and be open with their feelings and get closer to Jesus. Organiser Danny Everingham says this is the 5th Mighty Men event in Inverell, which encourages men to invite God back into their lives and strengthen themselves and their families. Mr. Everingham says their movement has expanded with similar events staged in southern New South Wales and into Queensland, and is seeing men calling after truth and something solid that they can base their lives on. He says many men come a little hesitant when participating in a religious event, but leave fulfilled.
4: We get heaps of blokes who come just like that, and because there's such a lot of blokes, you know, you tend to fit right in. There's blokes that you can relate to, and everyone needs to search for the truth for themselves, and they also need to do it, you know, for the impact it'll have on their wives and their kids. So I just say, come and ask questions, come and search for yourself, because, you know, God makes an awesome promise in the Bible that if you search for him with all your heart, you will find him.
0: The Inverell Mighty Men event will be staged at 8075 Gwinner Highway. And finally, all roads will lead to Bundarra this weekend for the Bundarra Race Club's annual cup meeting tomorrow. The volunteer run event has expanded to a 2-day program incorporating a golf day on Sunday, dedicating to raising money to secure local medical services. Bundarra Race Club Chair Matthew Monk says proceeds from the charity golf day will go directly towards establishing a dedicated pharmacy, nursing service and resident general practitioner at Bundarra's Grace Munro facility. Mr. Monk says they brought the Bundarra Cup back home through sheer community pride and hard work last year, and this year they're taking that momentum to tackle the town's biggest need, bringing essential medical care, a doctor and a pharmacy directly to the Grace Munro facility so their residents don't have to travel long distances for basic health care. He's hoping the weekend will support their push for better medical services to the town.
5: Bundarra is the closest doctor, 45 kilometres away, and a lot of the community residents have to go to Armidale, which is 75 kilometres, so that will help a lot in that area.
0: That's the latest from the Star FM newsroom. I'm Jerry Tavera.
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0: Things starting to warm up now. 8.5 degrees in town, 73% relative humidity, overnight low of 7, 28 yesterday's high. The forecast for the Sapphire City today is a sunny day with west-northerly winds, 15 to 20 kilometres an hour, becoming light during the day. High, the fire danger and the UV index at a very high, and for the long weekend, cloudy tomorrow, then mostly sunny conditions for the long weekend. Tops in your mid to high 20s. As we look at the expected tops for today, 30 for Tamworth, 25 Armidale, 30 for Bingara, 32 Warrielder, 24 Glen and 28 Inverell. No rain to report since 9 yesterday, and sunrise this morning was at 26 to 6. Sunset this evening will be at 3 to 6. That's your latest weather update. Right here at 91.9 Star FM, Inverell's community station. Thanks to Roger. Good morning to you, and you have a great weekend as well. And, I think we're up to date with everyone that's given us a call out this morning. Hope you're in good spirits, ready to attack a long weekend. Whatever you're doing, make sure you drive safely, particularly if you're on the roads. Drive to the conditions. Double demerits in force as we speak. Here's a little bit of John Farnham to get you moving on a Friday, get you motivated for the long weekend, get you motivated for the grand final on Sunday. Who it'll be? Will it be the Roosters or the Knights? Good luck to both teams.

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1: It is your all-star breakfast. Good morning. Also, there we checked in with, of course, Helen Shapiro just then. Welcome back to happiness. Mark Holden, I want to make you my lady. And John Farnham, you're the voice here on your Friday morning edition all-star breakfast. We're at 11 away from 7. Good morning. How'd you been like a passenger on that plane where one pilot stabbed the other? That'd have been rather frightening. May appear, it may be, they haven't sort of worked it out, but perhaps a terrorist attack, maybe trying to target somewhere around in the Middle East, a target there, similar to the 9/11 attacks, perhaps. But, yeah, pretty scary stuff. Seen the footage from that plane as well, as it dipped something like, 17,000 feet in a minute. Pretty scary stuff. We'll come back with today's horoscopes next here at Star.
2: Ah, good morning. Faulty's the name. 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And I... Oh, bollocks. Now what?
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8: It's Friday the 2nd of October 2026. Aries. Today, fly under the radar and not draw attention to yourself. Taurus. Check those travel plans as there could be some details you've overlooked. Gemini. A potential new love interest is looking to you to make the next move. Cancer. Being flexible with your plans will mean less stress. Leo. Channel your energy into outdoor pursuits, even if it's just going for a walk. Virgo. There's so much more to life than just staring at a screen for hours. Libra. Stop worrying about things out of your control. Scorpio. A new work position will open up thanks to contacts you've already made. Sagittarius. To keep boredom at bay, tackle a puzzle which challenges your brain. Capricorn. An unpleasant scene may be unavoidable unless you change your approach. Aquarius. Opportunities may come your way, which you may initially refuse. Pisces. You need to draw the line on how much you take on. And that's today's horoscope.
1: Today's horoscope, thanks to our friends at Annabelle's Real Estate. Good morning, Annie. Here's your all-star breakfast, 7 away from 7. Yeah.

0: Guy Sebastian, like that, right here. Star of Emerald today, Melinda Schneider. Can you hear me down the hillside? Coming up after seven, we'll head out Bundara way. Of course, the Bundara Cup race meeting on this weekend. And the Bundara Race Club making it a two-day event. It's going to be fantastic. So we'll find out all about that after seven with Matt here at Star, 7 o'clock.
1: Star FM National News is brought to you by Byron Street Auto Electrics at 202 Byron Street, Inverell. They stock a wide range of batteries to suit cars, caravans and heavy machinery.
2: Good morning, I'm Lee Harrison. The opposition is calling on the federal government to intervene and force the tax office to reverse its ban on credit card payments. The ATO has made the decision after the Reserve Bank axed card surcharges. Labor claims the RBA ban will save consumers over $1.5 billion, but Liberal leader Angus Taylor argues businesses will simply pass on the costs.
3: Nobody likes card surcharges, but you can't pretend that the costs have gone away because they don't appear on the receipt. If the Prime Minister really wants to bring prices down, he should focus on the thing that he can control, bring down government spending.
2: A dual British-Iranian national has been arrested in London in connection with an alleged terror plot targeting an RAF base. Five men are on police bail after being intercepted in vans carrying petrol near the airbase, which is used by American military forces. Investigators say they're looking into all possible angles, including foreign state involvement. A man's been charged with sexually assaulting a woman in a park in Sydney's west. Police have been told a 23-year-old woman was walking through a homebush park when she was dragged into nearby bushland and attacked. A 27-year-old is due to face court today. Almost two-thirds of surveyed doctors in training say the cost of their studies has caused them stress. A new report by the Australian Medical Association suggests training colleges aren't doing enough to support the country's future medical professionals. AMA Vice President Julian Reyes says trainee experiences have remained largely unchanged over the past 5 years.
4: Really, the report was very disappointing in that it only found about 39% of trainees received any useful feedback about their exam performance, and only 44% said that they had that feedback in a timely way.
2: New research has found there's a perception gap between how people view breast cancer and how manageable the disease actually is. The data's been released by the National Breast Cancer Foundation at the start of Breast Cancer Awareness Month. Foundation Chief Executive Cleola Andres says more investment into breast cancer research is needed, with nine people with the disease dying every day.
5: We want to continue to have that focus on improving outcomes from breast cancer and achieving the National Breast Cancer Foundation's vision of zero deaths from breast cancer.
2: In other news, the RBA says a sudden loss of confidence in artificial intelligence investments could trigger widespread market turmoil. Three Israeli passengers will receive presidential heroism awards after stopping a pilot from trying to crash the plane. And SpaceX has successfully launched NASA's Crew 13 mission to the International Space Station. The launch was 3 weeks behind schedule due to repairs to a leak in the rocket's fuel system. This is Air National News. The Knights are dismissing concerns they'll struggle to back up in Sunday's NRL Grand Final against the Roosters. The Newcastle side pulled off a remarkable win over the Panthers in last week's prelim final with just 12 players. Coach Justin Holbrook asked if they can scale those same heights again.
6: What gives you the belief you can do it 2 weeks in a row?
7: Because we've already done it. All year we've faced different challenges and the boys... find a way to win.
2: Chris Fagan has fronted the cameras after confirming his retirement as Lions senior coach. He departs a decade-long stint at Brisbane as a three-time premiership coach, rebuilding the club from cellar dwellers to one of the competition's most respected sides. The 65-year-old admitting he no longer has the drive for the responsibility and pressure that comes with the role.
8: Not a place for the faint-hearted, but I think after 10 years I owe it to my family to give them a little bit more time. I've softened a bit in my old age. I sort of like the idea of spending a bit of time with them. So that's what I'll do. I'll just say this, I'm ever so grateful that the club took a punt on me. Because it was a punt.
2: And Australian captain Pat Cummins has hinted at a test comeback for all-rounder Mitchell Marsh. The Aussies start their test series against South Africa next Friday. Australian Independent Radio News.
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0: 7 overnight low in Inverell, 28 yesterday's high, a sunny day for the region and for Inverell today. West northwesterly winds 15 to 20 kilometres an hour, becoming light during the day. High fire danger and the UV index at very high. And looking ahead to the long weekend, mostly cloudy tomorrow, sunny again for Sunday and Monday. Temperatures in your mid to high 20s over the next few days. Heading for tops today, 28 in Verrell, 24 Glen, 32 Warrielder, Bingra 30, 25 Armidale and Tamworth 30 degrees. Currently 8.5 degrees. I'm just going to check that and make sure that's correct. No, 12 degrees in town, 64% relative humidity. Winds are calm, no rain to report since 9 yesterday. And sunrise this morning was at 26 to 6. Sunset this evening at 3 to 6. That's your latest weather update here at Star FM. Coming up at 7.30, the regional news in the headlines this morning. Focus on what you're doing when you get behind the wheel, as momentary inattention whilst driving a vehicle can result in a crash. That's the message from New South Wales Police. New England Police have requested the public's assistance to locate people who have warrants issued by the court. The October long weekend is also a reminder to residents that daylight savings commences in New South Wales on Sunday. And all roads will lead to Bundarra this weekend for the Bundarra Race Club's annual cup meeting tomorrow. We'll give you those details and more coming up at 7.30 here at Star FM. We'll have Matt Monk shortly from the Bundarra Race Club to talk about what's going on here. Actually, why don't we talk to him right now? Let's say g'day to Matthew Monk, the chairman of the Bundarra Race Club. A very good morning. How are you?
10: Good, thanks, Jerry. We're getting all fired up, ready for tomorrow.
0: Yes, the annual race meeting, of course, following up from last year's success after a couple of years hiatus. So you're building up on that, and you're making it a two-day event. Two-day event this long weekend.
10: Yes, Jerry, we've got the races, the Bundarra Cup races on Saturday, and we've got a charity golf day on the Sunday at the Sport and Rec at Bundarra for raising money for the GP and pharmacy coming to Bundarra.
0: Yeah, so that's a big operation. We'll get to that very shortly. Tomorrow, the how many races have you got at Bundarra?
10: We've got six races, Jerry.
0: Yep.
10: Okay. Starting at 1:30, race one starting at 1:30, and we should be last race at about 4:30, 5:30.
0: And looks like the weather's going to be absolutely magnificent, so hoping to build on the 800 you had last year.
10: Yep, absolutely. And it looks like it's going to be a bit cooler tomorrow, which will be good for the horses and for people.
0: Yep. And you've got the support from people from around the district?
10: Yes, we've got excellent support from all of the sponsors, community. Everyone's pitching in, and everyone's been very, very positive.
0: Okay, so and also small fields, but going to be a great day. We look at the Bundarra Cup, and notice Toddy Payne's got Shimetti, who's been running pretty well in stronger grades.
10: Yep, absolutely. I think Todd's horse might be hard to beat again, so he's a specialty at Bundarra.
0: Yeah, very much so. So, as you said, you've got a six-race program kicking off at 1:30. What have you got off course?
10: We've got a great canteen. We've got a bar. This year we've got a sponsors area, which will be Nibbly's and a table of chairs gazebo. So a bit of shade. And that'll be sponsored by the Bolt Inn at Yarrawa.
0: Okay, rightio. So that's what you've got there. So it's going to be a big family day at Bundarra. Now we turn our attention to the golf day on Sunday. This is new. So tell us all about why you're doing the golf day.
10: The reason for the golf day is to raise some funds for ongoing costs to get a GP and the pharmacy into the Grace Munro facility at Bundara. There's some refurbishment required in some of the rooms, etc.
11: Mm-hmm.
10: So we're just starting a fundraising to help to assist with that.
11: Okay, so you're putting on this golf day. Registrations, are you full or are you getting full?
10: There's plenty of opportunity, and you can roll up on the day. You don't have to pre-book. That's fine. We'll have a breakfast at 10 o'clock, and then hit off at 11 for the three-person Ambrose.
11: You can certainly make a big day of it. You could have a big day on Saturday on the punt, and then I think you guys are you full or are you getting full?
10: There's plenty of opportunity, and you can roll up on the day. You don't have to pre-book. That's fine. We'll have a breakfast at 10 o'clock, and then hit off at 11 for the three-person Ambrose.

0: There'll be a few prizes for nearest to the pin, longest drive, and we'll have a series of chocolate wheel running and other fundraising events.
1: Okay. So just on the update on the doctor and the pharmacy, how close are you getting to that?
0: The pharmacy's currently operating, but they're remote, so we're trying to bring them in permanently into the Grace Munro Centre, and the doctors, we're hoping to have them starting this month.
1: Okay. All right, so things are certainly rolling. It's going to be a huge weekend at Bundara. Matt, we certainly wish you all the best for the races and then the big gold days. What are you looking for in relation to money-wise? How much are you looking to raise?
0: Jerry, we haven't actually set a limit.
1: Mm-hmm.
0: It's going to be a series of fundraising events to get to where we've got to get to, but we need, as you know, any renovations to anything's not cheap, particularly when you're talking water and things like that. So we need not considerable, but reasonable amounts of money to help us get to that point.
1: I'm sure the community, not only in Bundara, but from surrounds, will come and support it. They always love the races at Bundara. And no doubt, you're going to have a great day, weekend, a long weekend. So fingers crossed, a bit of coin coming your way. Appreciate your time this morning. Good luck with the two-day function at Bundara.
0: Thanks, Jerry.
1: All the best. Cheers. There's Matt Monk, the Bundara Race Club chair, talking to us. Of course, the big race day tomorrow, Bundara Cup Day back in town, and, of course, the golf day on Sunday. It's your All-Star Breakfast, 12 past 7 with 1927 in If I Could here at Star.

0: Jackie. Rise and shine.
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0: Sweet Lord, there are a few Newcastle Knights supporters down in Needs Brain to the good Lord on Sunday. And also their 1927, if I could. We got on this day next, thanks to the Inverell RSM Club, next here at Star FM.
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3: On this day, October 2nd, it was on this day in 1902, Beatrix Potter's The Tale of Peter Rabbit is published by Frederick Warne and Company in London.
4: Beatrix Potter wrote The Tale of Peter Rabbit as a letter originally, and she wrote it to amuse some children, and she drew her own pictures in the letter. She then decided that it might make a book, but she couldn't interest any commercial publishers, so she decided to publish it herself.
3: In 1909, the first rugby union match is played at Twickenham. Harlequins beat Richmond 14-10. In 1919, US President Woodrow Wilson has a stroke, leaving him partially paralysed. In 1942, RMS Queen Mary, carrying thousands of US troops, slices cruiser HMS Curacao in half, killing 239 people.
5: The problem came with a misunderstanding of the Queen's course. As the Grey Ghost turned, that put her in a collision course with her escort. The captain of the Queen Mary assured his officers that the Curacao would adjust their course because the Mary took precedence.
3: In 1950, the first strip of Charlie Brown, Little Folks, later Peanuts, by Charles M. Schulz, is published in 7 nationwide papers. In 1957, the movie The Bridge Over the River Kwai, directed by David Lean and starring William Holden and Alec Guinness, is released. It wins an Academy Award for Best Picture in 1958.
6: I am the commanding officer of this camp. You British prisoners have been chosen to build a bridge across the River Kwai.
3: In 1966, Australian Robert Nat Young puts on a dominating performance to win the World Surfing Championship at Ocean Beach. Joyce Hoffman of Capistrano Beach, California, takes the women's title. In 1968, Mexico City police fire on protesting students, killing between 300 and 500 people. In 1979, Pope John Paul II visits New York City and at the UN denounces all concentration camps and torture. In 1980, 38-year-old Muhammad Ali comes out of a 2-year retirement to challenge undefeated world heavyweight champion Larry Holmes at Caesars Palace in Las Vegas. Ali is pounded unmercifully for 10 rounds before his corner throws in the towel.
7: Muhammad Ali fails to answer the bell for the 11th round. The winner and still heavyweight champion of the world, Larry Holmes.
3: In 1986, Sikhs attempt to assassinate Indian Prime Minister Rajiv Gandhi. In 1991, German tennis player Steffi Graf beats Magdalena Maleeva 6-2, 6-2 in the Volkswagen Cup to become the youngest woman to win 500 professional tennis matches. In 1995, British band Oasis released their second studio album, What's the Story, Morning Glory. It goes on to sell a record 347,000 copies in the first week.

0: 2001, NATO backs US military strikes following the 9/11 terrorist attacks. In 2009, the International Olympic Committee votes to award Rio de Janeiro in Brazil the rights to host the 2016 Summer Olympics and Paralympics. In 2018, Saudi Arabian journalist Jamal Khashoggi enters the Saudi consulate in Istanbul, never to be seen again, prompting a diplomatic crisis.
1: His prosecutor says that Jamal Khashoggi was strangled immediately after entering the Saudi consulate in what was a planned operation. His body was then dismembered and destroyed.
0: In 2019, Australian women's cricket wicketkeeper Elisa Healy smashes a T20 world record of 148 not out off 61 balls against Sri Lanka in Sydney. Her century from an Australian record, 46 balls.
2: And there is the world record. And how appropriately, it's with a six.
0: On this day, October 2nd.
3: And on this day, returns at 4:30 in the mornings, 20 past 7, thanks to our sponsors, the Inverell RSM Club here at Star FM. Good morning to Jackie. Thank you for your well wish this morning. You have a great long weekend. And also to Nige. I'm sure you'll have a great long weekend. He says, go Knights. Yes. Who's your thoughts for the NRL Grand Final? Most would be thinking, like me, head Roosters, hearts Knights. So we'll see how that all pans out. Hoping for a great game on Sunday to complete the NRL season. And if your team is in there, good luck. Hope the heart's all right. Here's Merrily Rush.

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2: With the latest from the Star FM Newsroom, I'm Jerry Tavera. Focus on what you're doing when you get behind the wheel, as momentary inattention whilst driving a vehicle can result in a crash. That's the message New South Wales Police Force is sending to drivers taking to the roads this Labor Day long weekend as Operation Labor Day 2026 commences. The operation will continue until a minute to midnight on Monday the 5th of October, with officers targeting the major contributors to road trauma, including drink and drug driving, fatigue, mobile phone use, speeding and seatbelt and helmet offences, with double demerits for certain offences in place for the duration of the operation. Already this year, 261 lives have been lost on our roads, 11 more than this time last year. Traffic and Highway Patrol Commander Assistant Commissioner David Driver says no matter what you're doing or where you're going this long weekend, every driver has a responsibility and are urging people to make the right choice. New England police have requested the public's assistance to locate people who have warrants issued by the courts. 56-year-old Shane Langer is wanted for arrest for assault-related matters and is believed to frequent the Emmerville area. A warrant is also issued for the arrest of 23-year-old Chloe Connors, who is wanted for drug-related matters and is believed to frequent the Inverell area. Anyone with information to their whereabouts is urged not to approach them, but to call 000 immediately. The October long weekend is also a reminder to residents that daylight saving commences in New South Wales on Sunday. Daylight savings officially kicks off at 2 a.m. Sunday and all clocks are to go forward 1 hour. The practice of advancing clocks an hour is to make better use of the longer daylight available during summer so that darkness falls at a later clock time. Star FM listeners are being urged just prior to going to bed on Saturday night, ensure all clocks are adjusted to reflect the change to daylight savings time. Daylight savings ends Sunday the 4th of April 2027. The Commonwealth Bank has announced it will keep all 281 regional branches open through to at least December 2030, providing greater certainty for regional communities and businesses around access to local banking services. This announcement comes alongside a $140 million investment in branch upgrades across Australia this financial year, focused on improving the customer experience through shorter wait times, better accessibility, upgraded technology and easier access to specialists and business bankers. Angus Sullivan from the Commonwealth Bank says CommBank will also continue to provide widespread access to cash through more than 1,700 bank-owned ATMs and its regional branch network, while regional and remote communities will continue to be supported. Mr. Sullivan says regional branches still have a place in today's banking world.
3: Our customers in regions call us all the time on the phone, messages via the app, but some conversations still need to happen face-to-face, which is why we are committing to keep our regional branches open. Branches matter most on the hard days, like when you've been scammed, lost a loved one, or you're doing it tough financially. Our branches also provide customers with access to specialist and business bankers when they need more personalised support.
2: As Australians prepare for another hot summer, concerning new data reveals significant inequalities in drowning risk, with rates almost three times higher in regional areas and twice as high in the most disadvantaged communities. Kids Alive is calling for greater access to swimming lessons and water safety education, warning that declining swimming skills and unequal access to lessons are putting more children at risk. Former Olympic swim coach and founder of Kids Alive, Laurie Lawrence, is urging parents to be vigilant in starting swimming lessons early for their children through their Swim Into Summer program, which offers free swimming lessons and resources ahead of the hotter months. He says building swimming confidence early is a vital resource to keeping kids safe around water.
4: Every child who learns to swim gains life-saving skills. Consistent lessons throughout childhood is critical. It's vital that you keep these lessons going. Go regularly. They can go online, kidsalive.com.au, and the campaign offers families access to 5 free online swim lessons designed to kickstart water safety at home and complement formal swimming lessons if you already have any.
2: The annual Inverell Mighty Men event, which kicks off today at 5 p.m. and runs through the weekend, is inviting men of all ages to come out and be open with their feelings and get closer to Jesus. Organiser Danny Everingham says this is the 5th Mighty Men event event in Inverell, which encourages men to invite God back into their lives and strengthen themselves and their families. Mr. Everingham says their movement has expanded with similar events staged in southern New South Wales and into Queensland, and is seeing men calling after truth and something solid that they can base their lives on. He says many men come a little hesitant when participating in a religious event, but leave fulfilled.
5: Well, we get heaps of blokes who come just like that, and because there's such a lot of blokes, you know, you tend to fit right in. There's blokes that you can relate to, and everyone needs to search for the truth for themselves, and they also need to do it, you know, for the impact it'll have on their wives and their kids. So I just say, come and ask questions, come and search for yourself, because, you know, God makes an awesome promise in the Bible that if you search for him with all your heart, you will find him.
2: The Inverell Mighty Men event will be staged at 8075 Gwada Highway. And finally, all roads will lead to Bundarra this weekend for the Bundarra Race Club's annual cup meeting tomorrow. The volunteer run event has expanded to a two-day program incorporating a golf day on Sunday, dedicating to raising money to secure local medical services. Bundarra Race Club Chair Matthew Monk says proceeds from the charity golf day will go directly towards establishing a dedicated pharmacy, nursing service and resident general practitioner at Bundarra's Grace Munro facility. Mr. Monk says they brought the Bundarra a cup back home through sheer community pride and hard work last year, and this year they're taking that momentum to tackle the town's biggest need, bringing essential medical care, a doctor and a pharmacy directly to the Grace Munro facility so their residents don't have to travel long distances for basic health care. He's hoping the weekend will support their push for better medical services to the town.
6: Bundarra is the closest doctor, 45 kilometres away, and a lot of the community residents have to go to Armidale, which is 75 kilometres, so that will help a lot in that area.
2: That's the latest from the Star FM newsroom. I'm Jerry Tavera.
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0: Almost 16 degrees in town, 55% relative humidity after an overnight low of 7, 28 yesterday's high. The forecast today for the region is a sunny day also for Inverell today. West-northwesterly winds 15 to 20 kilometres now, becoming lighter during the day. High fire danger in the UV index at a very high. Looking ahead to the long weekend, cloudy tomorrow, but mostly sunny conditions through till Monday. We're being told maximum temperatures in your high 20s. Heading for tops today, 30 Tamworth, 25 Armidale, 30 Bingara, 32 Warrielder, 24 Glen, 28 Inverell. No rain to report since 9 yesterday. Sunset this evening, 3 to 6. That's your latest weather update right here, 91.9 Star FM, 22 away from 8. You know it's Friday, don't you? It's Dean.

0: way, get ahead. Got plans? Enjoy it. Make sure you keep it safe on the roads, though. Dean Brody here at Star FM. Let's get into it. Secrets. Wouldn't it be nice to give away some cash leading into a long weekend, eh? 5619-2442, the number to call. If you've got an idea of what this secret sound is, here it is. We'll take a caller next here at Star.
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0: Paul's joining us this morning with an answer to Secret Sound. So, good morning, Paul. How are you this morning?
4: Top of the world, Jerry, and yourself?
0: I'm going all right, mate. Long weekend. Got any plans?
4: I'm just going to watch the footy on Sunday, go the Knights.
0: You going the Knights?
4: Yeah, I'm a Paris supporter at heart, mate, but right, yeah, hopeless, so I'll go the Knights. Jump in the Knights.
0: I know, it's hard when your team's promises so much and delivers not a lot. But anyway, there's always next year, they say. They always say that. There's always next year. $2,730 this morning, mate. We'll get you the secret sound. Here it is. Yeah, we'll get it to you very, very shortly. Here is that secret sound. What is it?
4: I think it's a paper printing press,
0: you
4: Gary.
0: You think it's a paper printing press? No, it's not, unfortunately, mate.
4: Oh, no good.
0: No good. Have a great long weekend, mate.
4: See you, mate. Thank you.
0: Have a good one. Thanks. There's Paul saying a paper printing press. That, unfortunately, isn't right. So we'll have $2,730 with Lewis this morning, 20 to 11. We do it all again. Secret Sound, thanks to Prices Plus.

0: with LRB, Player to Win, and that's what they'll be doing, Roosters and the Knights on Sunday. We wish the team the best of luck. Just getting a little bit of news that we'll have a little bit, Inverell will have a little bit of local representation. Ruby Rogan is being selected as a medal presenter for this year's NRL Grand Final. She'll be one of six participants who will have the unique opportunity to enter the field of play, find the match and present a medal to the elite match officials on Grand Final Day. So, Ruby, if you're still in town, enjoy the experience. That's a magnificent experience to behold, and I'm sure you'll enjoy it on Sunday. Well done, Ruby, from the Inverell Minor League. It's your all-star breakfast. Time for birthday calls, thanks to Cooper's Farm Gear and the Bolt Shop.
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We have a financial member having a birthday today, second day of October, and it is the... he's a great mate of mine, Craig Chaffee. Craig Chaffee having a birthday today. How old are you, Craig? Hey? Happy birthday there, mate. Hope you have a wonderful, wonderful... What's the plans? You going out to dinner? And if so, why wasn't I invited? Happy birthday there, Craig Chaffee, having a birthday today. The call comes from the board, the staff, the volunteers and members here at Star FM. Craig, have a great day. Hope you get all the well wishes. If you see Craig down the street, he's usually walking around, give him a pat on the back and say, happy birthday there, old boy. So you have a wonderful day. Now, Craig, you celebrate your birthday as same day, different year as Mahatma Gandhi, the Indian independence activist and spiritual leader, born in British India in 1869, passing away when he was shot dead in 1948. Groucho Marx, the American comedian with the Marx Brothers, born in New York City on this day in 1890, passing away in 1977. American comedian, one half of Abbott and Costello, Bud Abbott, born on New Jersey in 1897, passing away in 1974. That classic Who's On First is a classic sketch. Don McLean, the American singer-songwriter who's responsible for American Pie and Vincent, born in New York in 1945, 81 today. A member of Genesis and Mike and the Mechanics, Michael Rutherford, is having a 75th birthday today. Of course, had a great hit, Living Years, all those years ago. Born in Surrey, England in 1950, 75 today. Member of Police and then did some solo stuff. Sting is 75 today, born in Northumberland in England in 1951. Of course, had hits Every Breath You Take with Police and Fragile as a solo artist. 75 today, Sting. Phil Oakey, the British rock vocalist with Human League. He was born in England in 1955. Mirror Man and Don't You Want Me. Some of their hits, Human League, 71 today. Robbie Neville, the American pop singer, songwriter and producer. C'est La Vie was probably his biggest hit in the 80s. Born on this day in California in 61, 65 today. Darren Cale, the former tennis player and coach. He's 61 today, born in Adelaide in 1965. Tom Moody, the Australian cricket all-rounder, coach and broadcaster now. He's 61 today, born in Adelaide in 1965. And Tiffany, the American pop and rock singer, I Think We're Alone Now, was one of their big hits. 54 today, born in California on this day, 1971.

0: to Craig Chaffee and to everyone else having birthdays today. Happy birthday from all of us here at Star FM on this second day of October. That's it for the birthday calls. Thanks to Cooper's Farm Gear and the Bolt Shop.
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0: G'day, Baz, and great news to hear that you're doing well. Hope you continue to be well and have a great day watching the footy on Sunday. I'm sure you'll be watching it. That's it for the birthdays calls. Back tomorrow morning at 10 to 8 here at Star FM. Coming up after 8's Glorious Quieter, but right now it's the Eagles' Life in the Fast Lane.

0: Don't make it too fast in that lane. Police are out and about, double demerits. 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
1: 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They stock a wide range of batteries to suit cars, caravans and heavy machinery.
2: Good morning, I'm Lee Harrison. Calls are growing for the ATO to reverse its decision to stop accepting credit card payments. The move follows new Reserve Bank regulations banning card surcharges. The opposition is calling on the federal government to intervene and force the tax office to reverse course. Andrew McKellar from the Chamber of Commerce and Industry says small businesses rely on credit cards to pay the ATO.
3: They'll be waking up this morning. I think they'll be completely staggered that this is how the tax office seeks to deal with them. This is just another, I think, slap that is going to really hurt many of those small businesses.
2: Jetstar's staff are launching fresh industrial action, but the airline argues it shouldn't disrupt flights. Staff will stop carrying out so-called non-essential duties, including passenger announcements over the weekend, on top of not charging for excess baggage and seat changes. One-hour work stoppages are also planned. The eSafety Commissioner is slamming major gaming platforms, including Epic Games and Steam, for failing to protect children from online harm. A report found companies are relying on basic self-reporting rather than proactive tools to detect child exploitation and grooming. Commissioner Julie Inman Grant says tech giants need to stop forcing parents and children to police their own safety. A new secret recording has been handed to detectives investigating the Sydney Swans Pullman Hotel saga. Eddie Summerfield reports.
4: Isaac Heaney was absent from last night's Sydney Club Champion as he won his third straight Bob Skilton medal. Chairman Andrew Pridham addressing the room, stating the five players who didn't attend last night, quote, strenuously deny the allegations and they should be afforded the presumption of innocence. A fresh recording has been handed to investigators, detailing one performer's account of what happened at the Pullman Hotel. The Herald Sun reporting the more than 20-minute recording was made about a fortnight after the August 17 incident and was given directly to detectives. Four Swans players remain under investigation, while teammate Riley Byas has been cleared of wrongdoing and has been treated as a witness.
2: An Australian woman has died in Vietnam after complications from cosmetic surgery. Local authorities say the 65-year-old suffered a perforated colon shortly after undergoing multiple procedures at a Ho Chi Minh hospital. A full review has been ordered into the incident, while the Department of Foreign Affairs is providing consular assistance to her family. Three Israeli passengers will receive Presidential Heroism Awards after stopping a pilot from trying to crash their plane. The Fly Dubai service, carrying 174 passengers, including two Australians, plunged 14,000 feet after the co-pilot stabbed his captain. Israeli officials are praising the actions of the passengers and off-duty pilots who subdued the attacker and landed the plane safely. And SpaceX has successfully launched NASA's Crew 13 mission to the International Space Station. The launch was 3 weeks behind schedule due to repairs to a leak in the rocket's fuel system. The six-month mission is commanded by Jessica Watkins, who's made history as the first black woman to lead a crew into orbit. This is Air National News. Lachie Neal has thanked his teammates as he prepares to leave Brisbane bound for Collingwood. The midfielder finishing third in the Merritt Murray medal won by Will Ashcroft. Neal also paying tribute to retiring coach Chris Fagan.
5: Fags, once again, thank you for believing in me in 2018 and getting me across to the Lions. The way that you've just let me play to my strengths and haven't bashed me too much when I don't run too hard defensively. Thank you so much for all of that.
2: Isaac Heaney's declared his love for Sydney, describing the Swans as family after winning his third straight Bob Skilton medal. Heaney and the other members of the so-called Pullman Five didn't attend last night's club awards. In-form halfback Sandon Smith claims the underdog Knights won't be overawed by the occasion in Sunday's NRL Grand Final. The Newcastle number 7 says they're ready to end the club's 25-year premiership drought by beating his former team, the Roosters.
6: I'm really excited for our crew. I think nothing seemed to faze this crew. It's such a connected group and... we're really confident internally about what we can do on Sunday.
2: And Australia's preparations for the first test against South Africa have been dealt a blow. Cameron Green's in doubt due to an abdominal strain. Australian Independent Radio News.
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0: 7 overnight low in Inverell, 28 yesterday's high. A sunny day for the region and for Inverell today with west-northerly winds at 15 to 20 kilometres now. Becoming light during the day, there's no real chance of rain. High, the fire danger and the UV index at very high. For the long weekend, cloudy tomorrow but sunny conditions through till Monday. For Inverell, temperatures in your mid to high 20s over the next few days. Heading for tops today, Inverell going for 28. We've got 24 for Glen, 32 Warrielder, 30 for Bingra, Armidale 25 and 30 degrees for Tamworth. Currently 19 degrees in town, 49% relative humidity. Winds are calm out of the southwest, gusting up to 2 km, and no rain to report since 9 yesterday. And sunset this evening will be at 3 to 6. That's your latest weather update here at Star FM, 6 past 8. We pause for these funeral announcements. The relatives and friends of the late Bertha Mae Wilson, age 87 years, later MacArthur Crescent, Deception Bay, Queensland, and formerly of Thomas Street, Glen Innes, are respectfully informed that Bertha's funeral service will take place at the Sapphire City Crematorium, Chapel Inverell, commencing at 11 a.m. this Tuesday, the 6th of October, followed by cremation. This announcement was authorised by Thorley and Sons Funeral Services. Phone 67222566. Funeral directors of Inverell and districts, and refers to the death of the late Bertha Mae Wilson, later MacArthur Crescent, Deception Bay, Queensland, and formerly of Thomas Street, Glen Innes. The relatives and friends of the late Graham Charles Handerbow, aged 76 years, later of Angel Avenue, Inverell, are respectfully informed that Graham's funeral service will take place at the Sapphire City Crematorium Chapel, Inverell, commencing at 10:30 a.m. this Thursday, the 8th of October, followed by interment at the Inverell Cemetery. For those unable to attend the service, a live stream will be made available. Please email phorder@thorleyandsons.com.au for a link. This announcement was authorised by Thorley and Sons Funeral Services. Phone 67222566. Funeral directors of Inverell and districts, and refers to the death of the late Graham Charles Handerbow, out of Angel Avenue, Inverell.

0: All-Star Breakfast, coming up at 8.30, the regional news in the headlines this morning. Focus on what you are doing when you get behind the wheel, as momentary inattention whilst driving a vehicle can result in a crash. That's the message from New South Wales Police. New England Police have requested the public's assistance to locate people who have warrants issued by the courts. The October long weekend is also a reminder to residents that daylight savings commences in New South Wales on Sunday. And the Commonwealth Bank have announced it will keep all 281 regional branches open through to at least December 2030, providing greater certainty for regional communities and businesses around access to local banking services. We'll give you those details and more coming up at 8.30 here at Star FM. Time now for Glorious Gwida, and we've got a debutante this morning, and we wish her all the best. It's Kate Bradshaw from Gwida Shire Council. A very good morning, Kate. How are you this morning?
1: I'm good, thank you.
0: That's the way. Thank you for joining us this morning to fill us in on what's going on over at Gwida Shire. I suppose, first and foremost, Bingara Pool. It's getting warmer, and Bingara people wanting the pool to be open.
1: They certainly are, and it's open from today. It opens at 11 a.m. and it's free to all Gwida Shire residents.
0: Oh, cool. Okay, so go along and have a dip. It's going to be warm out there, so what's today? 30 degrees, so perfect timing for the Bingara Pool to be open. Bingara Anglers Club, what's happening there?
1: They're having their Marty Turner Memorial Yellow Belly competition, which is starting today, and you've got till 4 o'clock to register, and you go up to the Bingara Hatchery is where that's happening, and that'll be running through till Sunday, and all their information is on the Bingara Anglers Club Facebook page.
0: Okay, a fair few anglers out and about. Bingara away for that competition. Now, the breast screen bus will be in Bingara as well.
1: Yes, it's going to be in Bingara up at the multi-purpose centre, the hospital, and that'll be there from the 6th to the 9th of October.
0: Okay, so any ladies wanting a free screen, get in there and book up, because, you know, early detection can save lives. Now, the Two Bobs concert, what's going on at the Roxy Theatre?
1: Yes, we have the Two Bobs, and the Bobs are singing everything that starts with B, from Bach to Beethoven to the Beatles.
0: Okay.
1: And, yep, so if you love a B band, this is the night for you. So that's Tuesday, the October the 13th at the Roxy, and it's $30, and just go to your preferred search engine, type in try booking, buy a ticket, type in venue the Roxy, and that's how you'll be able to get your tickets for the Two Bobs. We have the Two Bobs, and the Bobs are singing everything that starts with B, from Bach to Beethoven to the Beatles.
0: Okay.
1: And, yep, so if you love a B band, this is the night for you. So that's Tuesday, the October the 13th at the Roxy, and it's $30, and just go to your

0: Okay, righty. I'm just trying to think of any other Bobs around. Brian Ferry, Bread, Bonnie Tyler. There's.
1: I don't know if the two Bobs could whip out a bit of Bonnie Tyler.
0: All right, so that's on October 13th.
1: Tuesday the 13th, yep.
0: All right, Smile, the Charlie Chaplin story. What's going on there?
1: Yeah, that's also coming to the Roxy Theatre, and that'll be Saturday the 24th of October from 7:30, and just follow the same instructions as the two Bobs to get your tickets to that.
0: Okay, so that is at the Roxy, 24th of October. And you got a mental health show coming up on the 10th.
1: Unleash the Black Dog Ball, and that's at the Roxy Theatre. So that's a very glamorous night. It's $110 for a ticket, and you get a three-course meal, a band, and they're also having a poet there as well. And those tickets are also through Tri-Booking, and that's the 10th of October. And it is really something to see the Roxy decked out for a black tie event in all its glory.
0: Yeah, very much so, and obviously for a very, very good cause, talking about mental health and the light. So, again, where can they get their tickets?
1: So that's through Tri-Booking.
0: As well, and is the Unleashed Black Dog Ball, Saturday, October 10th. Always a pleasure to have us find out what's going on in Gwydirshire. Thank you, Kate, for your time. Now, if anybody wants information about what we've just discussed, or maybe some inquiries about what's going on in Gwydirshire, how do they go about it?
1: They can just contact us at the Gwydirshire Council.
0: Okay, beautiful. All right, well, thank you for that. That wasn't too hard.
1: No problem. No, not at all.
0: Easy. It's done. All right, Kate. Well, we'll probably catch up with you or Jen in a fortnight's time. Thank you for your time this morning.
1: No problem. Good lovely. On. Thank you.
0: All bye. There's bye. Kate Bradshaw from Gwydirshire Council. That is Gloria Squider this morning right here at 91.9 Star FM in Parel's community station, welcoming you to your all-star breakfast this morning. Now, what have we got? We've got Mystery Voice not too far away, so we'll do that shortly. And don't forget, after 8:30 today, we'll check in and count down the top five hits from this day in 2005 in Star FM chart toppers. Thanks to Northern Tablelands Professional Cleaning here at Star FM. Morning. Now, turning 75. Oh, he's 75 today. We mentioned him in the birthday calls this morning. He was with the Police and also did some solo stuff. It's Sting, 75 today, born in Northumberland in 1951. 75 today, would you believe? So we better play a little bit of music from Sting when he was with the Police.
2: Every breath you take, every move you make, I'll be watching you.
0: Creepy, huh? All the way from 1983, 8:15. All-Star Breakfast. Good morning.

0: 1951, and one of their classics, Every Breath You Take, here at Star FM. Now, if you're looking at taking a ticket in the Inverell McIntyre Lions Club Mini Lotto, they're selling tickets today at Lennon's Butchery, various other businesses throughout Inverell. Of course, the sales table will be on operation in Byron Street. Dollar a ticket. Now, you're playing for $3,250 this weekend, so if you are taking a ticket, yeah, that's what it all costs you, $1. And as I said, available at those places. Also available at their delicious sausage sizzle behind Coles Supermarket tomorrow between 8 and 2. Sausage sangers and drinks are all favourable to suit families. And as I said, they'll be also selling mini lotto tickets and raffle tickets as well, raising funds for local projects. So that's what the Inverell McIntyre Lions are doing, their mini lotto and their barbecue mini lotto next draw tomorrow, $3,250. And just prior to that, they'll have their barbecue between 8 and 2 at the back of Coles. 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All right, now, let's see what we've got here this morning. We have got $110 up for grabs in Mystery Voice, thanks to Sonder Painting and Restoration, to play with this morning. If you've got an idea on what this Mystery Voice is, give us a call, who this person is, for $110. Here is that Mystery Voice.
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0: Okay. 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We're opening up the lines now. 5619-2442, if you've got an idea who this mystery voice is, for $110, thanks to Sonder Painting and Restoration here at Star. 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
0: All right, got Pat online this morning with an answer to Mystery Voice. Good morning, Pat. How are you this morning? Oh, hello. I've got to do that first. Press a couple of buttons. Good morning, Pat.
7: Good morning, Jerry.
0: How are you this morning?
7: I'm well, thank you.
0: That's the way. Now, we're trying to work out your answer this morning because, yes, I'm just trying to look here. Anyway, we'll have a look. We'll play. What's your answer this morning first?
7: I think it's the fellow on the chase. Is he called the nerd? Always wears a bow tie.
0: Yeah. The super nerd. We'll just say that. The super nerd from the chase. I'm trying to find his name. I think his name is Issa Schultz. That's his name. The super nerd from the chase. Let's have a listen, see if that's correct.
1: Eight competitors all sitting there and everybody's doing their own thing and they're trying to play mind games.
0: That's actually not a bad answer because I do watch the program a little bit. And it does sound like him, but it isn't him.
7: Oh, it isn't him.
0: It isn't him after all, the super nerd. But anyway, you can clear that and hopefully come up with another answer.
7: Oh, well, I'll think about it.
0: All right. Thank you, Pat. You have a wonderful long weekend. Getting up to anything?
7: Nothing spectacular, no.
0: No. All right. Fair enough. Well, you enjoy your long weekend. And
7: I will.
0: We'll talk to you soon.
7: Okay. Thanks, Jerry.
0: Bye.
7: Bye.
0: There's Pat saying the super nerd. What's his name? Issa Schultz from The Chase. And playing back, yeah, it does sound like him, but it ain't him. So we'll play with $115 on Monday morning with Mel's in the seat during the breakfast show in Mystery Voice, thanks to Sonder Painting and Restoration right here. Star of M, Johnny Mathis, Denise Williams, Too Much, Too Little, Too Late. Yes, it's

0: Thousand Eyes here at Star FM. Also there, Johnny Mathis, Denise Williams, Too Much, Too Little, Too Late. Good morning to Gloria. Thanks for the well wish. Also to Darren, have a great long weekend. Robin hopes the Roosters win. Morning, Robin. Good luck. And Marshy, good morning to you as well. It is your All-Star Breakfast, 8:30.
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0: With the latest from the Star FM newsroom, I'm Jerry Tavera. Focus on what you're doing when you get behind the wheel, as momentary inattention whilst driving a vehicle can result in a crash. That's the message New South Wales Police Force is sending to drivers taking to the roads this Labor Day long weekend as Operation Labor Day 2026 commences. The operation will continue until admitted to midnight on Monday the 5th of October, with officers targeting the major contributors to road trauma, including drink and drug driving, fatigue, mobile phone use, speeding and seatbelt and helmet offences, with double demerits for certain offences in place for the duration of the operation. Already this year, 261 lives have been lost on our roads, 11 more than this time last year. Traffic and Highway Patrol Commander Assistant Commissioner David Driver says no matter what you're doing or where you're going this long weekend, every driver has a responsibility and are urging people to make the right choice. New England police have requested the public's assistance to locate people who have warrants issued by the courts. 56-year-old Shane Langer is wanted for arrest for assault-related matters and is believed to frequent the Emmerville area. A warrant is also issued for the arrest of 23-year-old Chloe Connors, who is wanted for drug-related matters and is believed to frequent the Inverell area. Anyone with information to their whereabouts is urged not to approach them, but to call 000 immediately. The October long weekend is also a reminder to residents that daylight saving commences in New South Wales on Sunday. Daylight savings officially kicks off at 2 a.m. Sunday and all clocks are to go forward 1 hour. The practice of advancing clocks an hour is to make better use of the longer daylight available during summer so that darkness falls at a later clock time. Star FM listeners are being urged just prior to going to bed on Saturday night, ensure all clocks are adjusted to reflect the change to daylight savings time. Daylight savings ends Sunday, the 4th of April, 2027. The Commonwealth Bank has announced it will keep all 281 regional branches open through to at least December 2030, providing greater certainty for regional communities and businesses around access to local banking services. This announcement comes alongside a $140 million investment in branch upgrades across Australia this financial year, focused on improving the customer experience through shorter wait times, better accessibility, upgraded technology and easier access to specialists and business bankers. Angus Sullivan from the Commonwealth Bank says CommBank will also continue to provide widespread access to cash through more than 1,700 bank-owned ATMs and its regional branch network, while regional and remote communities will continue to be supported. Mr. Sullivan says regional branches still have a place in today's banking world.
2: Our customers in regions call us all the time on the phone, messages via the app, but some conversations still need to happen face-to-face, which is why we are committing to keep our regional branches open. Branches matter most on the hard days, like when you've been scammed, lost a loved one, or you're doing it tough financially. Our branches also provide customers with access to specialists and business bankers when they need more personalised support.
0: As Australians prepare for another hot summer, concerning new data reveals significant inequalities in drowning risk, with rates almost three times higher in regional areas and twice as high in the most disadvantaged communities. Kids Alive is calling for greater access to swimming lessons and water safety education, warning that declining swimming skills and unequal access to lessons are putting more children at risk. Former Olympic swim coach and founder of Kids Alive, Laurie Lawrence, is urging parents to be vigilant in starting swimming lessons early for their children through their Swim Into Summer program, which offers free swimming lessons and resources ahead of the hotter months. He says building swimming confidence early is a vital resource to keeping kids safe around water.
3: Every child who learns to swim gains life-saving skills. Consistent lessons throughout childhood is critical. It's vital that you keep these lessons going. Go regularly. They can go online, kidsalive.com.au, and the campaign offers families access to 5 free online swim lessons designed to kickstart water safety at home and complement formal swimming lessons if you're already having
0: them. The annual Inverell Mighty Men event, which kicks off today at 5pm and runs through the weekend, is inviting men of all ages to come out and be open with their feelings and get closer to Jesus. Organiser Danny Everingham says this is the 5th Mighty Men event in Inverell, which encourages men to invite God back into their lives and strengthen themselves and their families. Mr. Everingham says their movement has expanded with similar events staged in southern New South Wales and into Queensland, and is seeing men calling after truth and something solid that they can base their lives on. He says many men come a little hesitant when participating in a religious event, but leave fulfilled.
4: We get heaps of blokes who come just like that, and because there's such a lot of blokes, you know, you tend to fit right in. There's blokes that you can relate to, and everyone needs to search for the truth for themselves, and they also need to do it, you know, for the impact it'll have on their wives and their kids. So I just say, come and ask questions, come and search for yourself, because, you know, God makes an awesome promise in the Bible that if you search for him with all your heart, you will find him.
0: The Inverell Mighty Men event will be staged at 8075 Gwanda Highway. And finally, all roads will lead to Bundara this weekend for the Bundara Race Club's annual cup meeting tomorrow. The volunteer run event has expanded to a 2-day program, incorporating a golf day on Sunday, dedicating to raising money to secure local medical services. Bundara Race Club Chair Matthew Monk says proceeds from the charity golf day will go directly towards establishing a dedicated pharmacy, nursing service and resident general practitioner at Bundara's Grace Munro facility. Mr. Monk says they brought the Bundara Cup back home through sheer community pride and hard work last year, and this year they're taking that momentum to tackle the town's biggest need, bringing essential medical care, a doctor and a pharmacy directly to the Grace Munro facility so their residents don't have to travel long distances for basic health care. He's hoping the weekend will support their push for better medical services to the town.
5: Bundara's closest doctor's 45 kilometres away, and a lot of the community residents have to go to Armidale, which is 75 kilometres, so that will help a lot in that area.
0: That's the latest from the Star FM newsroom. I'm Jerry Tavera.
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0: Certainly warming up, 21 degrees currently in town, 48% relative humidity, overnight low of 7, 28 yesterday's high, and a sunny day forecast for Inverell today. Winds west-northwesterly 15 to 20 kilometres now, becoming light during the day. High, the fire danger and the UV index at very high, and for your long weekend. Cloudy tomorrow, but mostly sunny through till Monday. Maximum temperatures in your mid to high 20s. As we look at the expected tops today, 30 Tamworth, 25 Armidale, 30 Bingara, 32 Warriolda, 24 Glen and 28 for Inverell. No rain to report since 9 yesterday. And sunset this evening will be at 3 minutes to 6. That's your latest weather update right here, Star FM.
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0: Certainly does, and we kick it off with the Veronicas at number 5, the year 2005. 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

0: Number three, track Tupac and Elton John from 2005 coming in at number three on this day. Ghetto Gospel also there. James Blunt, You're Beautiful at number four. And the Veronicas, Forever at number five as we count down the top five hits from 2005 from this day in Star FM chart toppers thanks to Northern Tablelands Professional Cleaning. We'll come back with songs two and one shortly here at Star FM. Good morning, 11 away from 9.
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0: The year is 2005. We're counting down the top five hits from this day in that year in Star FM chart toppers. Coming in at number two this morning.
5: Are you ready, Boots?
0: Jessica Simpson.

0: Coming in at number two on the charts on this day in 2005, Jessica Simpson. These boots are made for walking, her version. Good luck to the teams and supporters of the Newcastle Knights and the Roosters. Hope it's a good game. Hope you have a wonderful long weekend. Lewis in after the news at 9. I'll catch you Tuesday morning. Mal's doing Monday for us. But we can't leave you without the number one hit.
1: Number one.
0: Was this from the Pussycat Dolls with Busta Rhymes? Don't ya? Enjoy your long weekend. Catch

0: Star FM National News is brought to you by Byron Street Auto Electrics at 202 Byron Street in Varel. They stock a wide range of batteries to suit cars, caravans and heavy machinery.
1: Good morning, I'm Lee Harrison. Lawyers and migration agents who exploit Australia's visa system face tough new restrictions under proposed federal reforms. The Albanese government is looking to close regulatory loopholes to stop operators from charging migrants for unviable protection and student visa claims. Officials say it's part of restoring confidence in the country's migration system. The new Greens leader argues the government should have picked more of a fight with the banks as part of the ban on card surcharges. The changes, which stop businesses passing the fees they're charged by merchants onto customers, also include a lowering of the fee which is charged to the business itself. David Shoebridge says there's room to do more on the end of financial institutions.
2: You know, what's always been needed is holding the banks to account. You know, the banks who still want to pass on their costs and not only costs, make profit from, you know, someone trying to run their coffee shop, someone trying to run their small business.
1: The eSafety Commissioner is slamming major gaming platforms, including Epic Games and Steam, for failing to protect children from online harm. A report found companies are relying on basic self-reporting rather than proactive tools to detect child exploitation and grooming. Commissioner Julie Inman Grant says tech giants are leaving too much on parents and children to police their own safety.
3: And what we have found is the protections of child accounts are not on by default to the extent they will. We were concerned that adult accounts could contact child accounts without any form of parental consent, and those adults could be parents or predators.
1: Overseas now, and executions in the US state of Tennessee are being paused and an external review is being conducted after the lethal injection of death row inmate Krista Pike. The convicted murderer is in a critical condition after surviving an attempted execution. Pike's attorneys argue she's endured punishment greater than anyone else in modern US death penalty history.
4: We worked very closely with her because this is an intelligent woman who knew what she wanted as far as litigation and knew what she didn't want as far as litigation. And in the hopes that she does make a recovery sufficient enough to participate in this, I would like to get her input on what she wants as well.
1: Russian forces have launched a fresh wave of drone strikes on Ukraine's capital Kyiv, hitting a school and a nuclear research facility. No injuries have been reported at the school after students safely evacuated. The nuclear reactor was shut down, sustaining no damage. And the Reserve Bank has warned Australia's increasingly vulnerable to a global financial shock if the AI investment boom collapses. In its latest stability review, the central bank cautioned that falling house prices and interest rates at a 15-year high are placing severe pressure on recent buyers. This is AIR National News. Isaac Heaney's won the Sydney Swans Best and Fairest Award despite being suspended for the last three games of the season. He received the most votes from the club's coaching panel, followed by Brodie Grundy and Charlie Curnow. Fremantle General Manager of Football, Joe Briady, says the club has no interest in Bobby Hill. The West Australian and former Pie hasn't played an AFL game since round 21 last year due to personal issues. Hill's back training and looking to return, but Briady says he hasn't spoken with him.
5: There's obviously had a lot going on off the field, so we haven't had any discussions with Bobby or his management about coming to the club. We'll always look at everything we can with players that might make our list better and consider that as a list management group, but as it stands here now, we haven't entertained anything with Bobby.
1: Roosters back rower Angus Crichton is relishing the chance to wrap up his rugby league career on a high. The Blues forward is preparing to switch codes to play rugby union. Crichton says he'd love to repay the Roosters with a premiership.
6: I sort of came into this club as a kid and now I'm leaving as a husband and as a father, and yeah, I think we won a premiership in my first year when I came across in 2019, and then it'd be pretty fitting to win another one on Sunday.
1: And in the NBL, the Tasmanian Jack Jumpers have downed Melbourne United 84-82. Australian Independent Radio News.
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8: 22 degrees in town at the moment. It's actually getting nice and warm out there. Humidity is at 46%. Barometric pressure is at steady around 1,028 hectopascals. The winds are northwest at roughly 1 to 5 kilometres. Now we're looking at a sunny day for today. Top of 28 degrees, nice and warm out there. Mostly cloudy for tomorrow and Sunday. We're looking at a minimum of 10 for tomorrow, top of 27 degrees, and 28 degrees for Sunday. And it's likely that we may be seeing some showery activity from about late Monday and possibly into Tuesday. May change, we'll see between now and then. Let's take a quick look at the Inverell Meals on Wheels volunteer roster for today, the 2nd of October. Now, the office is actually closed for the long weekend. It was actually closed from yesterday, 2 p.m., and they'll reopen on Tuesday, the 6th of October from 8:30 a.m. To find out more, ring the ladies when they're open, of course, at Inverell Meals on Wheels on 67221951. 6 past 9.
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8: It's Friday. More importantly, it's actually the Friday of the long weekend. You got Lewis here to take you through till midday. And we're going to be speaking to Wendy and Narelle from the Inverell Theatre Company about the nursery crimes that is starting up tonight. We'll have a chat to them later on in the show. Right now, it's Mariah with Honey. 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

0: by Bruce Springsteen. There's Manfred Mann, Blinded by the Light here at Star FM. America in there as well. You can do Magic and Mariah kicking it off with Honey. 19 past nine. Now, Inverell's Sapphire City Concert Band are holding a trivia night at 6 p.m. on Saturday, the 7th of November, upstairs at the Inverell RSM Club. Star FM's very own Jerry Tavera will be MC with feature performances by the Sapphire City Concert Band. 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

0: 91.9 Star FM, a classic garbage from the 90s. It's Stupid Girl. The mix up in there as well with Madonna, Kool and the Gang, and Mel and Kim. 23 away from 10, got the grapevine next thanks to ATJs.
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0: 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They will be closed today for the long weekend. 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Inverell District Family History Group Incorporated members are available every Friday from 10 a.m. to 3 p.m. at the Inverell Shire Public Library. 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The Inverell Community Men's Shed Incorporated meets every Friday from 9 a.m. to 12 p.m. at the back of the Inverell Showground, offering a range of activities, and new members are welcome. 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

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Right now, it's The Real McCoy, another night here at Star FM.